That's what I'm talking about. Good old summertime. It is finally here. Hope you're enjoying it wherever you are, whatever you're doing, man. We're just cooking out some of your favorite summertime jams. Will Smith, and he got that from Kool & the Gang, the original version of Summer Badness, as we blow the dust off the oldies.

Summer Madness live from Kool and the Gang. 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

0: little hot fun in the summertime. That is Sly and the Family Stone. 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Keep it right here.
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0: 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Her influence can still be heard through generations of artists from Little Richard and Tina Turner to Prince and Lenny Kravitz. 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
13: Making sure your kids get enough sleep. It's one of the most important things you can do for them as a parent, and yet it's often overlooked. Not only does sleep in the early years set the stage for mental and physical health, it also creates the foundation for how one sleeps later in life. That's according to the National Sleep Foundation. Now, that organization recommends 14 to 17 hours a night for newborns, 12 to 15 for infants, 11 to 14 for toddlers, 10 to 13 for preschoolers, and 9 to 11 for school-aged children. When it's age appropriate, start by talking to your kids about why sleep is important. 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Don't underestimate the importance of a routine. You can even narrate what you're doing step by step to help them along the way. I'm Dr. Sanjay Gupta, helping you live a better life.
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Slick Rick James standing on the top with the Temptations, and Dennis Edwards on the lead vocals on this one. Can't Get Next to You. We're blowing the dust off the oldies.

Well, that was a big hit for the Temptations. Papa Was a Rolling Stone, the Grammy award-winning masterpiece for the Temptations. A few years later, Dennis Edwards would step away from the group to pursue a solo career. And he came back with one of the biggest songs of his career. And this song still sounds good, doesn't it? Don't look any further. He's accompanied by Saida Garrett on Old School House Party.

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13: Colleague of mine was telling me the other day about how their Instagram feed is filled with videos, most of them kind of funny, about how grandparents and friends tend to bulldoze new parents out of the way to get to see their baby. As a dad of three daughters, I know how life really does become all about them the moment those kids are born. But I also know parents are still people, too, who need their own attention beyond being mom or dad. And moms, in particular in those early years, can feel especially invisible in the eyes of other people. So what can you do to stop contributing to what is known as maternal invisibility? Women we spoke to said these two things were the most helpful. When people stopped to ask how they could best support them, number one, or when they took the initiative to handle certain tasks that obviously needed to be done. I'm Dr. Sanjay Gupta, helping you live a better life.
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16: Are you guys keeping the score? We need to know what the score is between Luther Vandross and Stevie Wonder.
17: Yes, we are. Luther Vandross still out in front. 222 for Mr. Vandross. Stevie Wonder, 200.
16: Wait a minute, that was what for Luther?
17: 222.
16: 222. Luther's got a nice lead. That's
17: a pretty decent lead.
16: Yeah, that's pretty decent, man. All right, what's happening with Stevie tonight?
18: Just wait until the music starts.
16: I'm going to go back to the early days, Fingertips.
18: Mm-hmm.
16: I don't know what Luther was doing when Fingertips was playing.
17: Crawling. Crawling.
18: Boogie on, reggae woman.
16: Oh, man.

0: Creeping. Luther took that and remade it.
1: He did. He made he
0: songs
1: made it
0: in
1: his
0: the key
1: own.
0: Of life. Knocks Me Off My Feet. As.
2: Oh, wow. Yeah.
0: Love's in Need of Love Today. I'm going to try to kick all those out tonight. All right. Let's go to the phone here. And then we got to get Ruby.
1: We got to give her phone. A call. Okay. We're going to call her.
3: Hello?
0: Yeah. Wow. Hey. How you doing?
3: Yeah. I'm okay. But I'm not the Ruby that you want to talk to. That's
0: okay.
3: What I wanted to tell you guys is, oh, y'all know y'all wrong.
0: We're wrong. Why?
3: Ooh, you guys are wrong on that.
0: Wrong on what?
3: On calling that Ruby.
1: Oh, we should talk to her. Yeah, we need to talk to her. A lot of people want to just hear from her.
3: Yeah, and then you know what? I have missed her too myself.
1: See, and even you want us to call her.
3: My name is Ruby, but you know what? I like that other Ruby. She be juiced up.
2: She's right. Something.
1: All right, we're gonna catch her off guard.
0: We don't know if she'll answer the phone.
1: We're gonna find out if she's home.
3: Y'all know y'all wrong.
1: Hey, thanks for calling, Ruby. Who you voting for?
3: Well, I already voted for Stevie Wonder.
1: Thank you
0: so
1: much.
0: Okay, we got it. Thanks for calling tonight.
3: All right, sweetie. Bye.
0: All right. Yeah, hi. You're on the air. Hello.
4: Hey, this is Sandra. I disagree with that young lady. I love Miss Ruby.
1: You like Miss Ruby?
4: I've been listening to Miss Ruby for like 6 years now, okay?
1: Okay.
4: And I was wondering.
0: She been calling that long?
4: I love Miss Ruby when she calls in. She says, this is Ruby. I love her.
2: Oh, my Lord.
0: All right, let me see if I can get on
4: that. Sometimes I want to go in her medicine cabinet.
1: I heard that.
0: We're about to call her right now.
4: No, seriously, though, I love Miss Ruby.
0: All right, who you voting for tonight? You got Stevie or Luther tonight?
4: Give me Luther.
1: Luther,
4: day.
1: See? All right. There it is again.
0: We got it.
4: Yeah. Okay, thank you.
0: Thanks, Scott. All right, let's see if we got the right number.
1: Let's see if we got the...
2: You all are going to get it.
0: Let me try this.
2: You all are going to get it. Oh, my.
1: This will be the first time. Shock. It's a shock for her.
2: Yeah, hustling up people's phone numbers. Yo, you know what.
4: Hey.
2: Oh.
3: Yeah.
0: Is that how you answer the phone?
3: What's going on, Ray Ray?
0: What, you got caller ID? You knew it was us?
3: You know what? Who is this?
0: This is Gerald.
3: Oh, my goodness. I can't believe you called me. How did you get my number?
2: I told him. I want to know that, too. See, they
0: well, you know, we got caller ID, you know, so
3: well,
0: we figured.
3: You can't be giving my number out to nobody now.
0: I wouldn't do that. I wouldn't do that. So how you been doing?
3: I'm doing fine, sugar. How y'all doing tonight?
0: We're doing good. What are you doing right now? What are you up to?
3: I can't tell you. But y'all got to cancel my vote for Luther.
0: You going with Luther? Mm.
3: Yeah, because I used to love me some rotisserie-eating Luther Vandross. That's my baby, and I do miss him.
0: All right. Hey.
3: Y'all have a good one, too. All right,
0: okay. Yeah, we're going to take off now.
1: Rotisserie-eating Luther, okay.
0: I used to love some rotisserie chicken, man. It's an amateur boy.
2: Oh, Lord.

0: Michael Jackson never can say goodbye. Michael Jackson and the Jackson 5, of course. And just in front of that, I want you back. Whatever happened to the Jackson reality show?
1: It aired.
0: It did air, but did air. Is it over? Or?
1: That's a wrap.
2: I don't know if it got picked up.
0: Well, it did. It was on for a minute.
1: It was on TV.
2: No, I mean, that was just a pilot.
1: Oh.
2: And, okay. You know, that was to see if the show could go on.
0: And they did one, like six episodes?
2: About five or six episodes.
0: Okay.
2: And the only way that's going to continue, they've got to get a hit.
0: They need a hit record.
2: Yeah.
0: Well. Is that possible without Michael? People are checking in from everywhere. Savannah, Georgia.
1: Everywhere. Las Vegas.
0: Charleston, South Carolina, checking in.
1: Illinois, checking in.
0: That's right. All our friends in Rochester, New York.
2: Virginia Beach.
0: Flint, Michigan.
1: As of Flintstones. Oh, yeah, gotta love them.
2: Killeen, Texas.
0: Thanks for having us on. We gotta say hello to my man J.J. Jackson down there in Killeen, man.
1: Okay.
2: Oh, yeah.
0: Yeah.
1: And also my boy DJ Thump from
2: Thump
1: Vegas.
2: Thump is out in Vegas.
1: Yes, that's my buddy.
0: All right, so now Luther Vandross is hurting Stevie. The question now is, can Stevie hang with Luther Vandross tonight?
2: You know, I'm saying yes.
1: And I'm with Andre.
2: I mean, Gerald. Stevie.
0: We're talking about the musical genius.
1: That's right.
2: Yeah.
0: The icon.
1: The Motown Thunder.
0: But is it like a Luther night? You know, it's a beautiful night. Stars are shining. So bright. People. When I sounds like the beginning of the night I fell in love. Maybe they're just feeling Luther. Maybe this is just a Luther night.
2: People can, you know, they can sway. They can sway.
0: You know, you're in the backyard, you got the candles lit.
2: Right.
0: And then Luther comes on.
2: Right. Mm-hmm. Yeah, yeah.
0: Got your cool drink, you know. And Luther comes up. Take some calls here.
2: You know what happens? When we start the music, that's what changes things. When we just do things like this right here.
0: Oh, yeah. Okay.
2: You know? That's all. Just a little taste of it.
0: All right. Oh, yeah. Come on now.
1: Sing it now. Come on, Stevie.
0: Okay. Hold on.
2: You know what I mean? See, when we go there,
0: yeah,
2: come
0: okay,
2: on.
0: I feel you.
2: You feel me?
1: Better do the thing.
0: This is going to be a battle tonight. I know Luther is winning, but my
2: he's
0: goodness.
2: Winning, but yeah, we got something for him.
0: Stevie's going to come.
1: Oh, and he's going to
0: Stevie's
1: bring
0: Stevie's
1: going to
0: come
1: it.
0: Kicking.
1: Yes.
0: All right. We'll be back with more in a moment. Oh, yeah. Blue Light Jazz Jams coming up next.
3: 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But we play it. It's the Old School House Party with Gerald McBride.
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2: Yeah, I kind of like to think about what you're doing while you're listening. You know, maybe you got a little bonfire going. Maybe you're sitting on the deck, or maybe you're sitting in the car. Maybe cruising around, enjoying the summer night breeze here. Wherever you are, thank you so much for having us on. Just want to chill out a little bit here with our Blue Light Jazz Gems. And we do this jazz segment, and we just get so many compliments about this segment of the music. I guess because, you know, there is no jazz station anymore. You don't get a chance to hear songs like this, but we'd like to share them with you on the Blue Light Jazz Gems.

Remember that one, Watermelon Man? That's a Herbie Hancock. A classic Blue Light Jazz Jam. Luther Vandross and Stevie Wonder coming up in just a minute. I know, you don't really want to vote in this battle of the old school. You just want to sit back and jam with us, right? I get it. I mean, it's just so much great music coming up. Make sure you stay tuned. Encore from Herbie Hancock, a song originally done by Donnie Hathaway. Herbie features Christina Aguilera on this tune, and it's called A Song for You.

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9: Colleague of mine was telling me the other day about how their Instagram feed is filled with videos, most of them kind of funny, about how grandparents and friends tend to bulldoze new parents out of the way to get to see their baby. As a dad of three daughters, I know how life really does become all about them the moment those kids are born. But I also know parents are still people, too, who need their own attention beyond being mom or dad. And moms, in particular in those early years, can feel especially invisible in the eyes of other people. So what can you do to stop contributing to what is known as maternal invisibility? Women we spoke to said these two things were the most helpful. When people stopped to ask how they could best support them, number one, or when they took the initiative to handle certain tasks that obviously needed to be done. I'm Dr. Sanjay Gupta, helping you live a better life.
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12: Who do you like tonight?
13: We said Stevie.
12: You're all the way with Stevie.
13: Yeah.
12: You're all the way with Stevie?
14: All the way
12: with
14: Stevie.
12: Even though he's losing?
13: We're in agreement.
14: Even though he's losing, 345 for Luther. 330 for Stevie. We're still with him.
13: Mm-hmm.
14: Okay. We're still there.
12: Both of these artists are great.
13: Yes, they are.
12: Man, and the collection of music goes so deep. So many years of hits after hit after hit.
13: A lot of music.
12: And we only have 2 hours, so we're going to try to do the best we can here. We hope you just...

0: Man, that's going back to that first album. Do you remember having that first, hearing Luther for the first time when he came out with that album back in 1981?
1: 1981.
0: I thought, man, this guy is going to be it.
1: He's
0: going to be a superstar.
2: Yeah, he had
1: so
2: the thing going.
1: So fresh.
0: Yeah, never too much Luther Vandross. Who do you like tonight, the Battle of the Old School? Uh-oh. Wait a minute. Stevie's reaching back for some votes. Signed, sealed, delivered.

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0: Luther, or Stevie? What's the score, Andre?
1: Stevie.
0: Did Stevie caught up, didn't he?
1: Stevie. Didn't he? Definitely caught up.
2: Okay.
1: Definitely. 414 for Stevie, 402 for Luther.
3: Okay, we got five for Stevie over here, and we got four for Luther over here. You know, Gerald can't do justice for Stevie. I mean, for Luther right now, because Stevie just got too many jams going on for him.
0: Yep, that's why he's in the lead.
3: Yeah. So hey, we know Stevie gonna pull it out though. But we over here, we like both groups though. Both guys, they jamming.
0: Got it. Thanks for calling tonight.
3: All right.
0: Hi, you're on the air. Hello. Need to know the title of this song and the group Luther sang with when he did this one. Y'all got it?
2: I got it.
0: What was the name of the group?
2: Jam.
0: Luther's doing the lead vocals, but what was the name of the group here, and what's the name of the song? You got it? We'll be back with more in a moment.
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5: How often do you stop to wonder whether you should share something that's revealing, maybe even embarrassing, with a partner, a friend, or even your boss? In her new book called Revealing, The Underrated Power of Oversharing, behavioral scientist Leslie John says doing just that can help you deepen relationships that are vital to your life. We need people to trust us in order to get things like love, friendship, and career success. That's what she told us. When you make yourself vulnerable by revealing something sensitive, it does make other people trust you. In turn, when you ask someone to reveal something about themselves, showing that interest will generally lead someone to like you more. Why? Because people like to be asked about themselves, she says. It also signals that they are discriminating and choosy, but in a good way. I'm Dr. Sanjay Gupta. helping you live a better life.
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0: All right, it's Luther Vandross and Stevie Wonder in the battle of the old school. Wherever you are, whatever you're doing, thank you very much for having us on tonight. Man, we're hearing from a lot of people hanging out in the backyard tonight. I would imagine that it's such a beautiful summer night that people are just kind of cruising around with the tops down and sunroofs open.
2: Yeah.
0: All right, what group was Luther a part of, and what is the name of that tune that we just played a minute ago? Can you pass the old school test? Yay. And Luther was a part of what group on that tune?
3: LaBelle.
0: LaBelle.
2: Luther was a part of LaBelle. You know what? Get off the phone. You
1: I just need to know, what LaBelle did you see when Luther was back in the background?
3: I figured I'd call in and just give y'all a laugh.
1: Oh, you gave it to us.
2: That's exactly
1: you
2: what
1: gave
2: you
1: it to us.
3: I say, I don't know, but you know, I'm just
1: LaBelle.
3: That's cool. It all sounds so good. I say, hey, LaBelle.
2: Oh, my gosh. He didn't even say a male group. He said LaBelle.
3: LaBelle. That's anyway, I'm glad you guys. I wouldn't even say, when you answered, I jumped. I said, wait a minute,
0: the answer?
2: Wow.
0: Okay. Caught you off guard. See,
3: uh-huh.
0: Man.
3: Caught you off guard.
0: Thanks a lot, man. Let me take another caller. All right. Hi, you're on the air. Hello.
27: Hi, how are you?
0: Good. Luther Vandross was a part of what group on that tune?
27: Change.
0: Wait a minute. And what's the name of the song?
27: Glow of Love.
0: Glow of Love. Okay, all right.
27: Am I right?
0: Yes, you're correct. You're a winner. Yes. You got it.
3: Yeah, boy.
0: Congratulations, season. Who are you voting for tonight?
27: Who's the Bible
0: before? Oh, it's Luther Vandross. It's Luther Vandross and Stevie Wonder. We got it. All right, hang on the line so we can get some information from you, okay?
27: All right, thank you.
0: All right, hang on. All right, yeah, it's Luther Vandross and Stevie Wonder. In case you're just tuning in, we got another hour to go of all the hits back to back tonight.
1: Stevie is out in front.
0: Is he?
1: Still holding the lead.
0: Ladies and gentlemen, Stevie has made a comeback.

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19: I want to do one for Luther Vandross, and I also want to know if you do Knock Me Off My Feet the same Stevie's version versus Luther's.
20: 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I mean, I think Luther did a great job on it, but I don't know. 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
19: 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I really do. 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
19: 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With Creeping, if you would, if you can.
20: If time permits. Thank you for calling. And she's voting for who?
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20: Luther, okay, I got it.

Now, this is my personal opinion. I love the way Luther did Creepin'. I think it has much more of a groove to it. You know, Luther just has a way of taking somebody else's song and owning it. Now, Knocks Me Off My Feet from Songs in the Key of Life by Stevie Wonder. I've heard a few people remake the song, and it's a great compliment, but nothing tops Stevie's original version. Now, that's my opinion, but what's yours? 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
11: Colleague of mine was telling me the other day about how their Instagram feed is filled with videos, most of them kind of funny, about how grandparents and friends tend to bulldoze new parents out of the way to get to see their baby. As a dad of three daughters, I know how life really does become all about them the moment those kids are born. But I also know parents are still people, too, who need their own attention beyond being mom or dad. And moms, in particular in those early years, can feel especially invisible in the eyes of other people. So what can you do to stop contributing to what is known as maternal invisibility? Women we spoke to said these two things were the most helpful. When people stopped to ask how they could best support them, number one, or when they took the initiative to handle certain tasks that obviously needed to be done. I'm Dr. Sanjay Gupta, helping you live a better life.
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9: Here's an encore from that Inner Visions album Stevie Wonder did in 1974. This song he calls All in Love is Fair.

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0: This was an amazing battle, man. I think we got to do it again. Man,
1: I agree.
0: I could go on for another couple hours with this one. But
1: a lot of albums we didn't touch.
0: Yeah.
2: That's true.
1: A lot of albums.
0: And when you talk about Stevie's catalog, I mean, in Luther's. Wow. Right.
2: It's like endless.
0: It's deep.
2: Very deep.
0: All right. Give us the final score between Luther Vandross and Stevie Wonder tonight.
3: The final score.
0: Sorry.
3: Luther Vandross, 677. Stevie Wonder, 689.
0: Wow. 689, 677.
3: Yes.
0: 689, 677. Stevie Wonder.
3: Yes.
0: The winner tonight. The Battle of the Old School. Wow. I wanna thank you, Lord. High scoring battle, too, man.
2: Oh, yeah. Yes, Lord.
1: Oh, yeah.
0: Man, what do we come back with next week after this?
1: Oh, man. It'd have to be heavy.
0: It's going to have to be heavy.
1: It's got to be heavy.
4: 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Love to hear from you. I love my listeners, man.
1: Oh, man. We're crazy about you.
0: And we, of course, want to thank you again for listening tonight.
1: Yes.
0: And make sure you keep yourself in a place of Thanksgiving. Amen. Give them all the praise and the glory. And we're going to leave you with Frankie Beverly and Mace. We want to thank you.
1: Yes, we do.
5: Everybody's got something to be thankful for. I know. Can I get a witness? Can I get a witness? Can I get a witness? Oh, yeah, listen.

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12: People have started using AI for all sorts of things, but I cannot think of an area where the stakes are higher than your health. First of all, I'll tell you this. I know doctors who have cracked some seemingly impossible cases with the help of AI, so it can be a powerful tool. But AI can also hallucinate, provide bad advice, and be just as confident when it does that. If you do decide to plug any personal medical information into one of these chatbots, you should know that while the companies that created them have robust privacy protections in place, they are not bound by HIPAA, like your healthcare provider is. Whatever the advice presented to you, take it with a degree of healthy skepticism. Always get a second opinion. And remember, if you ever experience concerning symptoms, skip the AI consult and head straight to the ER. I'm Dr. Sanjay Gupta, helping you live a better life.
13: Yeah, ladies, I know you're tired of the same old thing. 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We got to heat it up. Come on.

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10: If you're caring for an aging parent, you may feel quite often that you're alone in what you're doing. But you're not. Not by a long shot. According to a new report by the Pew Research Center, 10% of U.S. adults are caring for a parent over age 65. Millions more are caring for a spouse or partner 65 or older. Beyond the sheer numbers, this report, perhaps unsurprisingly, found a major difference in caregiver well-being between men and women. One psychologist we spoke to suggested thinking 5 years in the future and imagining where you are right now. Will you be glad you took something on, or regretful that you didn't? You also need to cut yourself some slack, he said, especially women. Don't try to shoulder all of the burden by yourself. You might need to ask for help before you burn out. You'll be so glad you did. I'm Dr. Sanjay Gupta, helping you live a better life.
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4: For the ninth year in a row, Finland has been named the happiest country in the world. That's according to the World Happiness Report put out every year by the Wellbeing Research Center at the University of Oxford in the UK. Two other Nordic nations, Iceland and Denmark, came in at numbers 2 and 3. Now, having spent quite a bit of time in these countries over my 2.5 decades as a journalist, I can tell you that this is not at all that surprising. There's an entirely different way of thinking in these countries. We before me, you might say. In other words, the mentality is less adversarial and much more, we're all in this together. One other interesting thing that came up was that no matter where someone lived, the more time they spent on social media, the less happy they were. Want to smile? It's simple. Put your phone away for a bit. I'm Dr. Sanjay Gupta, helping you live a better life.
5: 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Come on! 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
2: A better life with Dr. Sanjay Gupta.
3: Did you know that almost half the vegetables and more than three quarters of the fruit that we eat in this country come from just one state, California? Yeah, it's true. And according to a new report by the Environmental Working Group, a health advocacy organization, a lot of this produce is tainted with PFAS, which are sometimes referred to as forever chemicals. Why? Well, the EPA says pesticides keep America's food supply safe, abundant, and affordable. And of course, these chemicals are used in every state, not just California. Now, if you are worried, though, about how much you're consuming, the best thing to do is to buy organic produce, if and when you can. Organic or not, you should rinse all fruits and vegetables under running water. Don't use any soap. And as one epidemiologist told us, use a brush on sturdier items like carrots, potatoes, and cucumbers. I'm Dr. Sanjay Gupta, helping you live a better life.
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0: to the 90s when they was fine. 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It wasn't no breast implants.
1: Yeah.
0: It was all natural. 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
2: white
0: was
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0: all
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0: butter beans,
2: flat sandals,
0: black eyed peas, and neck bones and cornbread fed in the 90s. And they still fine. And all the women from the 90s, they still fine to this day. Start me talking about the 90s fine, boy. 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

0: 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Ricky Smiley in the morning. 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

0: Willis, man. 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
12: More and more people are using magnesium supplements to help them sleep. But are they safe? And do they really work? Well, first, let's talk about actual magnesium. 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And most people get enough of it simply from the foods they eat. Now, if you're not getting enough, there are a few different types of supplements you can try. But as always, you should talk to your doctor before starting any new medication or supplement, whether it's prescription or over-the-counter. Now, when it comes to the science, we looked into this, and I gotta say, there's not a lot of strong evidence that magnesium supplements will actually help you sleep. They might help you manage pain, they might help you lower your stress levels, or work to get your muscles to relax. And maybe it's those things, then, that help you get some better sleep. I'm Dr. Sanjay Gupta, helping you live a better life.
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1: This is a love that withstands time, space, and matter forever. 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Here we are decades later. 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
0: No, sir.
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talking about a conservative regular girl that still can be thorough as don't need you. Psychic can reach a zodiac sign, it must be a Gemini moon, cause we about to go half. Mistakenly, nobody been in a bag, but how many bodies done been in her bag?

0: 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Freaky Smiley in the morning. And Flint's R&B and throwbacks all day.
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10: If you're caring for an aging parent, you may feel quite often that you're alone in what you're doing. But you're not, not by a long shot. According to a new report by the Pew Research Center, 10% of U.S. adults are caring for a parent over age 65. Millions more are caring for a spouse or partner 65 or older. Beyond the sheer numbers, this report, perhaps unsurprisingly, found a major difference in caregiver well-being between men and women. One psychologist we spoke to suggested thinking 5 years in the future and imagining where you are right now. Will you be glad you took something on, or regretful that you didn't? You also need to cut yourself some slack, he said, especially women. Don't try to shoulder all of the burden by yourself. You might need to ask for help before you burn out. You'll be so glad you did. I'm Dr. Sanjay Gupta, helping you live a better life.
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0: Oh, yes, what up, man? 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
0: Remember that time we did the lightning round? 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
14: 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And there's perhaps no movement more fundamental than walking. It reinforces the alignment, stability, and coordinated muscle activation that supports how your body moves, whether you're doing strenuous exercise or simply going about your daily life. This is according to Dana Santis, a strength and conditioning specialist. Even though you walk every day, Dana does say you can make small adjustments to immediately improve your walking mechanics. So, keep your rib cage stacked over your pelvis. Avoid leaning over or arching your lower back. Allow your arms to swing naturally in coordination with your legs. Keep your gaze forward, your jaw relaxed, and then just breathe in through your nose and out through your mouth. I'm Dr. Sanjay Gupta, helping you live a better life.
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0: this morning. We got the one and only Bishop Joseph Walker, the senior pastor of Mount Zion Missionary Baptist Church, Nashville, Tennessee, and the presiding bishop of Full Gospel. Bishop Walker, good morning.
1: Good morning, Ricky, and good morning to everybody. Hope everybody's doing well today. You know, Ricky, man, I was sitting here, man, just praying and thinking about the fact that God is so amazing, man. The Bible says that God is Alpha and Omega. He's the first and the last. He's the beginning and the end. That God is a God. Whenever he starts something, man, he also sustains us through it, and he also brings it to pass. The frustrating part about that for many of us is that we struggle with the stuff in the middle. We know God said he's going to do something, and we really believe he's going to bring it to pass, but it's just managing the middle, because the middle part is where the prayers seem unanswered. It's like when the progress feels slow. It's like when the diagnosis is unclear. It's like when you don't really know how it's going to turn out, but you know what God told you. But you got to trust something. And God is the God that's going to sustain you in the midst of it. And you cannot get frustrated trying to figure out all the details in the middle. You got to believe that God has already worked out the middle stuff. And you got to lift your hands and give him glory and begin to think that God's going to bring this thing to pass. Check this out. Jesus tells the disciples one day, let's get in a boat and let us go to the other side. Jesus gets a pillow, goes to the back of the boat, and goes to sleep. Storm comes in the middle. The disciples are panicking, waking up, saying, do you care if you're going to perish? Jesus wakes up, rebukes the wind. You know what he says, peace be still. Problem is, for the disciples fail to remember, if your faith is awake, you could have gone to sleep too. Here's the deal. Jesus says, let us go to the other side, which means regardless of the storm, us, if you will, going to make it to the other side. As long as Jesus is on your ship, your friendship, your fellowships, your relationships, you're going to get to the other side. So stop tripping about all the stuff in the middle. Trust what he told you. If he told you what's going to happen, he's going to bring it to pass. That thing that he started in you, he will perform under the day of Jesus Christ.
0: Yes, sir, man. Man, that's a good word right there. And Bishop Walker, let everybody know how you could be reached and how can we find your book.
1: 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You can check us out on YouTube, Mount Zion Nashville. That's Mount Zion Nashville. Follow me at Joseph Walker 3 on Instagram. Joseph Walker 3 on Instagram. And let me know you were listening to the Ricky Smiley Morning Show.
0: Yes, sir. Hey, man, appreciate you, man. Love you. Thank you for stopping by this morning.
1: Love you.
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0: Giving God praise, y'all can't tell. Right here, Rick's Bottom Morning Show. 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
0: All right, 12 minutes after the hour, y'all, front page right here. I read this. Good morning.
2: Good morning, Ricky. It's Monday, June 15th. Here's what's going on in the news. President Trump says a deal with Iran is now done. Trump says he authorized the immediate removal of the U.S. naval blockade, clearing the way for the Strait of Hormuz to reopen. Pakistan's prime minister says both sides are expected to meet Friday in Switzerland for a formal signing ceremony. Full details have not been released. Meanwhile, President Trump marked his 80th birthday with UFC cage fights on the South Lawn of the White House. The UFC's Freedom 250 doubled as an 80th birthday celebration for Trump and a kickoff for America's 250th birthday because, Ricky, nothing says founding fathers quite like two people locked in a cage just steps away from the Oval Office. The invite-only crowd was capped at a little over 4,000 guests, but thousands could watch from big screens near the Ellipse. Party pretty much turned the White House grounds into part political rally, part pay-per-view, and part county fair with better security. There were even motorcycle daredevils because once you put a UFC cage on the South Lawn, the White House is officially gone circus. Rock T is out, so I've got a quick sports update.
3: 5 seconds remaining. Fox to Wemby. Wemby tries a three, puts it up, off the mark. Ananobi the rebound. It's over! It's over! Knick fans, this is not a dream. Your long, long wait has ended. Go ahead and cry. After 53 years, the Knicks are finally NBA champions once again.
2: That's right. New York is getting ready to party like it's 1973. That's the last time they won. A parade is set for Thursday to celebrate the win. The New York Knicks, of course, took down San Antonio Spurs 94-90 over the weekend to finish off the finals. This is going to be the Knicks' first ever ticker tape parade. But, of course, Knicks fans did not wait for the official parade to start celebrating. The NYPD says more than 60 people were arrested after championship celebrations spilled into the streets. They clashed with police.
0: Should have been more than that, man. That stuff is just crazy.
2: They smashed windshields. They climbed onto school buses in Times Square. Videos on social media showed buses on fire as people chanted and set off fireworks. Meanwhile, the first weekend of the 2026 FIFA World Cup is officially in the books. There were four matches across North America on Sunday, with eight countries making their tournament debuts. Games were in Houston, Arlington, Philly, and also Mexico. It keeps rolling today with four more matchups. For info on these stories and more, go to RickySmileyMorningShow.com. 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
0: Hey, what up? 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
4: BRA18. All right, Rick Connor Motor Show, 29 after the hour time at the hot spot. What up, Brett?
3: What up, Ricky? Good morning, everybody. I'm your girl, Brett Tat-Tat, and this is the hot spot where we bring you music, movies, and more. So let's get on off into it. Well, Tyra Banks is taking Netflix to court. She has filed a defamation lawsuit against Netflix and the producers behind the docuseries Reality Check: Inside America's Next Top Model. She claims that the documentary misrepresented her through selective editing and created a false narrative about the role on her reality show. According to the lawsuit, she set for 3.5 hours for an interview, but only about 16 minutes made it to the final series. Now, she alleged the documentary falsely suggested that she knowingly allowed a contestant to be sexually assaulted on the show and later failed to remember the incident when she was asked about it. She said the key moments where she took responsibility for past controversies were left out, making it appear as though she was avoiding accountability. She also alleges that she was not even given the opportunity to respond to certain accusations featured in the documentary before it aired. Now, the lawsuit seeks damages and claims the series has harmed her reputation and business ventures. So, I can't wait to finish telling y'all what's going on with that in court. All right, moving on. Congratulations to the Chicago. She was talking about Chicago. Now I'm thinking about Chicago. Congratulations to the world champion New York Knicks, y'all. And Kevin Hart is sharing his opinion on how passionate New York Knicks fans are. He's also sharing his idea of what person that's not on the team deserves a ring. Here's what he said.
5: But the emotions from New York fans are bar none, man. I mean, these motherfuckers crying. Like, you... Every New York fan, real tears, real emotions. You got 60-year-old men passing out, 75-year-old men holding their hearts. You are die hard. Shout out to Spike Lee, man. Give Spike a ring. Spike deserves championship ring, and I'm saying it here. Give Spike a New York Knicks championship ring.
4: For real.
5: Has been there for 76 years in the front row.
3: It's true.
4: That's
3: Kevin Hart.
6: Yeah, he does.
3: He said Spike Lee been there for 76 years. But I think it has been 53 years since the Knicks won the championship. So, yes, they were emotional. Yes, they were crying. Yes, and I can totally understand that. Yeah, and Spike has been on the front row every single year. It's not a game to go by that you don't see him sitting in the front.
4: He got to sit there and watch them get beat by the Bulls, by the Celtics. And
6: you know, he was offered, Ricky. He was offered $800,000 for his seats.
0: Wow.
3: He wasn't giving them up, though.
6: Giving them up.
3: He ain't moving, baby. He is a staple at that place. Ooh. And he deserve a ring. They should make him one for real because he represents for them. All right, y'all, moving on. French Montana, speaking of the New York Knicks, French Montana teamed up with my girl Remy Ma, TikTok, and ESPN to record a new anthem for the world champion New York Knicks. And here's a little teach of that song.
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0: Okay, he went deaf with the what?
1: I don't know. With the Knicks, yeah. He went deaf with the Knicks.
0: Oh.
1: I wish I could hear a little bit more. I'm gonna have to go look it up because I want to hear more about the Knicks. You know what I mean? I'm like,
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1: 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All right, y'all. 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And you can follow me on my social media at So Brett. Coming up next, we got Special K with the joke of the day. Oh Lord, that's right here on the Ricky Smiley Morning Show.
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1: It's Maddie, I love you.
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4: All right, y'all, it's the Motor Show. Hey, listen, our Rock T is out, so we got Special K doing the joke of the day. Hey. All right, Special K, Rock T is out, man. Please.
14: And Rick, because I don't get an opportunity to do this a lot, I got three quickles for you. One of them going to get you, Brad. What did the grape say when it got stepped on?
4: What did it say?
14: Nothing. It just let out a little wine. Brad, I used to have a job at a calendar factory, but I got fired because I took a couple of days off.
4: I like that one.
14: Hey, Rick, this one for you.
4: Yeah.
14: What did the drummer name her twin daughters?
4: What?
14: And a one and a two.
15: Okay. And a one and a two, I guess, is we musicians. I can do that one.
4: Yeah.
15: I can do that one. And a one and a two. And a one.
4: Yeah. I like them. And a one. And a two. I love it. That's pretty good now.
15: Yeah, that last one saved you from the first two.
14: Yeah, she actually smiling. All right.
4: Yeah.
14: Okay. If Brad smiling, it's going to be a good day.
15: And just a one and a two.
4: All right, Gary, what you got coming up?
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0: All right, y'all, the Party With a Purpose is back. So join me and the Ricky Smiley crew on the One Voyage 2026, October the 26th through November the 1st. 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
0: All right, y'all, Rick Smiley Morning Show. It is about that time to expand your vocabulary with the Word of the Week. And Gary, please don't embarrass us. So the question is, what word will you be expanding our vocabulary with this week?
6: Well, Ricky, this week's word is a beautiful word. It's one of the fabulous words. I've probably used it a couple of times. I can't recall. But anyway, this week's word, y'all, is dicing.
0: Forget about the word. Tell us, where did you use the word? Where were you when you used the word? Was your ass drunk somewhere? What happened?
6: Well, I don't know why I don't want to come out.
0: But did you just add it? I used it a couple of times.
7: Right.
0: Where? And when?
8: Yeah, you ain't never used this word.
7: You know other people. We don't believe you.
6: I don't remember, but it looked like I did.
8: Gary, can I give you a hint on how to handle big words?
6: Okay, you give me a hint and let me damn pronounce them.
8: Well, look, you approach it like a piece of meat. You don't put the whole thing in your mouth. You cut it into little pieces. I'm serious. Look at it like a steak. You cut it into little pieces.
6: Well, I don't eat steak.
8: Okay, but look, cut the word into pieces and then try to put each piece together. That's how you handle big words.
6: Is that what you did when you was locked up? Cut them in pieces?
8: Ooh, yeah, I cut them in pieces. Okay, so break it down. There you go.
6: Damn, why the word don't come out?
7: Give him a chance. Wait.
0: You probably have said the word before. You just probably never read it on paper, but you.
6: That's probably what it was.
0: Okay. What's the first three? You making it harder than what it really is.
7: I mean, you say the first syllable all the time. You just all mean this, but you say this.
0: Yeah,
6: this.
0: That's it. Go. This.
6: Ain't nobody
0: what?
6: Said nothing.
0: Nobody said anything.
9: Today?
0: You manage yourself.
9: The last night.
0: Gary.
6: What?
0: Start at the G. Start at the G and do that.
9: G for grace. How about that?
6: Gen. Just start.
0: Okay, gen what? Genuinely.
6: Gen you us Lee.
0: Yeah, say it again.
6: Gen you us Lee.
0: All right, say the D-I-S-I-N part.
6: This in gen you us Lee.
0: That say it again, all together.
6: This in genuously.
0: Yeah, disingenuously.
8: There you go.
7: Yeah,
0: okay,
7: Gary.
0: Now what is so it? It's an adjective. And it's what? And it's pronounced
6: disingenuously.
7: Oh, Lord.
0: Yeah.
6: Hey, oh, Lord, my.
0: Gary.
7: That was great.
9: You added an L in there.
0: Oh, the definition is to communicate in a way.
6: To communicate that's somewhat dishonest
0: and doesn't give the complete truth. All right, give an example how you can use it in a sentence.
6: When asked Gary disingenuously denies that he misses and longs for the filthy, sweaty overnight hookups with the legendary V.E. James.
0: Yeah, there you go.
7: I gotta be filthy and sweaty.
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7: I'm going to keep it a stack. If you're able to go through my phone, I don't love you for real. Because girl, the shit you'll see in here. I'm talking about, if you want to talk about a diet, you want to talk about weight loss surgery, you go through this phone, that weight loss is going to be natural. You're going to slim up, all right? You're going to come down some pounds. You go through this phone. I don't love you if I let you go through this phone. That's why when the ask me, like, Lord, let me see your phone, I just off rip, be like, yo, we can just end this shit. Like, there's no point. We just end this. I'd rather end the whole relationship before I let you just go through the phone. Because I know you liable to get off this earth. You go through this. I'm just going to end it. It's done. It's done. I'm caught. My hands is in the air. Just lock me up. Give me my consequences.
8: Oh my God.
9: Gary, what you got coming up?
10: 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That's the clay.
9: Until you well one dry.

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5: Alright, 7 minutes after the hour, Gary has a T and the color of the day. Gary!
6: Good morning, Ricky. Good morning, America. Good morning to you. It's Monday. A beautiful, beautiful day in the neighborhood. And here's what's happening in celebrity news. Y'all, when I got this story, I cried for poor Megan Thee Stallion, y'all, for some of the things that were just being said wrongfully about her. First of all, according to a Daily Mail report, y'all, cited unnamed sources, they're saying, y'all, that the Megan Thee Stallion and Klay Thompson relationship, y'all, was struggling long before it ended. Now, they're saying one insider alleged, y'all, that he privately complained, y'all, about Megan's personality, claiming that, quote, she was just so ghetto. He said, and I was over the ghetto on this, honey. They said, the way she speaks, honey, the way she acts, the source described, y'all, the pair as very different people. Noted, y'all, that Thompson is known, y'all, for being more reserved and more introverted. Now, they're saying that despite this, the insider also claimed, y'all, that Thompson developed genuine feelings for his envisioned, for her envisioned a future together. Now, they're saying the source said that Klay, y'all, even purchased a beautiful, larger, multi-million-dollar home where the couple planned to live. But however, they're saying the insider alleged, y'all, that he often felt neglected, y'all, due to Megan's demanding schedule, claiming that, quote, he kind of felt abandoned by her. He went on, y'all, to that he went to all of these places to support her, and then when he was over the summertime, she was nowhere to be found. They said he felt like she never made an effort. And the source also said that Thompson definitely liked her at first, but after a while, that all faded, y'all. They said, honey, the insider claimed, y'all, that Mr. Thompson also once said that she would not shut the mess, and he didn't use the mess up about that Lorenz Tate situation, y'all. They're saying that he said she talked about it too much. She always felt like people were out to get her, and she needed security.
5: Lorenz Tate? Went,
6: huh?
5: Lorenz Tate?
6: Lorenz, yeah, you know the guy who, Tory Lorenz, I'm sorry.
7: Tory Lanez.
8: Tory Lanez.
9: What happened with Tate?
7: Lorenz Tate is like, I'll be over at minding my business.
9: I'm a human being, nothing.
6: Anyway, y'all, that's sad. It's pray for it, though, honey. But she went, he talked about her alleged like a dog. How could he do that to poor Megan Thee Stallion? That woman loved him, and she did everything she could to be with him and stuff like that. And he called her a ghetto. She's not ghetto.
7: But for a guy like him that's used to, you know, a quiet, kind of reserved existence, somebody who's over the top, kind of like she is, that could get, I could see where that could.
6: Did you not know that when you met her?
7: After a while. It's probably good at first, but after a while, it gets to be a bit much.
6: Yeah, well, no. I mean, you knew her when you met her, what she did. You knew she traveled, which they both had high-profile lives, and they both traveled and whatever and stuff like that. But to call that girl ghetto, that's not a cute look at all.
5: I don't think he called her that. Somebody else, he probably just said that she was too much. But I don't consider that ghetto, because sometimes you can have clashing personalities. Somebody is... You know, you can be dating somebody that be on 10 when you really be on 3, you know, or you on 10 and she on 3. You know what I'm saying? Sometimes America be too much for a quiet, reserved woman. So in their case,
0: they're both celebrities, you know, he's a sports celebrity. That might be, you know, too much.
5: Like, and now her schedule wouldn't bother me, because sometimes having that space give you the opportunity to miss the person.
0: Yes.
5: Or whatever, yeah. And then when you come back, you know, it's because sometimes being around somebody can be too much. Mm-hmm. Sometimes it just depends.
6: Yeah. Well, I just feel bad for Megan. I hope he didn't call her ghetto like that. You know, sometimes light-skinned guys do that, too.
0: What?
6: You know, they call you ghetto and stuff like that. Honey. Especially if you're pretty like Megan and stuff like that. You think you want it, but you really don't.
5: She wouldn't have been too much for me. I just had to get used to it. I figured out how to get used to it. You know what I'm saying? I understand what getting overstimulated is like or whatever, but I'll just have to take some medicine. Go smoke some crack.
0: Take medicine and smoke crack some crack, to be with
5: some crack or something. Just to be with Megan Thee. I was going to get me a crack rock and go get me a pipe and sit in the corner and smoke it like Pookie on New Jack City.
6: But moving on, honey. In other celebrity news, y'all, speaking of getting over, y'all, let's continue to pray for y'all for Dwight Howard. It's been reported that the former NBA star Dwight Howard says, y'all, that his wife is a master of lies and manipulation and alleged that she tricked him into marriage with false claims about her fertility. According to the legal documents, according to TMZ, that they're saying that Dwight filed court documents requesting a protective order against Amber, also known by her stage name as Amy Luciani, claiming, y'all, that they have had a very rocky relationship for years, which, y'all, led him to filing for divorce. Now, he said that Amber started a crusade of lies, y'all, and defamation against him, costing him job opportunities. He said that she is also spreading lies about him to his family, friends, and to the mothers of his children. Now, Dwight and Amber also made false statements about him to law enforcement. Dwight says that his ex had a history, y'all, of lying and manipulating, honey, him, claiming, y'all, that she knew that she was unable to have children, but denied that fact and actively lied about it, honey, resulting in their marriage, honey. He said, we're told Amber is denying Dwight claims, y'all. Dwight also adamantly denied her claims that he used cocaine, claiming, y'all, that he had never used cocaine life.
3: So who's that big bag that was hers?
6: Oh,
3: I'm asking.
6: Yeah.
3: Or was it flour or sugar?
5: Yeah, it's in the back of cake.
6: Yeah, that was about the bake cake, exactly.
5: It looked like it was about 2 cups. That's
3: it was
5: all you need
3: so
5: to make a cake.
3: Much, whatever
5: you
3: it was.
5: One stick of butter, two cups of flour.
0: What you gonna make?
5: But did y'all see the vanilla flavor in the background? Oh, so there was probably a cake if they had about 7 or 8 eggs.
0: Yep. but Gary, you say he was upset that she couldn't have kids. Doesn't he have like 5 kids?
6: He got a lot of kids, huh? But you know, some men like a kid with every baby mama they get with. So, you know, probably wanted one with her too, y'all. But a couple of days later, after they said Dwight and Amber reached a deal, y'all, not to come within 100 yards of each other and not to harass each other on social media. And they also said that, which is sad, they said Dwight was awarded, y'all, sole use of his beautiful Georgia mansion, but will pay Amber $10,000 to help her move. So it's a sad situation, though. But I would say this quickly. Y'all men, y'all need to screen these women, honey. Y'all need to vet some of these women out because some
5: other
6: personalities.
5: You can't find all this stuff out on the first date. You ain't going to find that out. You ain't going to find none of this stuff out until you move in and live together. And then everybody's real personality come out when you get under the same roof. You ain't going to interview her. She ain't going to tell you in an interview that she snore and poot in her sleep. Yeah. She ain't gonna tell you that.
0: She's on her first. Yeah, it's a first interview. It's like the first time you're meeting. She's gonna be nice.
5: They're gonna send their best representative, Gary. You said that. You said in 90 days. In 90 days, they're gonna be able to hold it. The real them come out in 90 days.
0: Oh, start
5: coming out in by 80. You know, they start doing little stuff. You know, like little stuff like that.
0: What?
5: Like, damn, I didn't know you do that.
6: Now they said it did. Y'all know what time it is.
9: La la la la.
6: Yes. All right, the cologne today, honey, is one of my favorite colognes. My cologne today, y'all, is Cognac. On the high end, you say Cognac, and on the low end, you say beautiful light brown, because a lot of these guys need to have a glass of Cognac before they get with these wrong people, honey, because other
5: persons. It might be the Cognac that it make them end up with the wrong people. Y'all
6: oh, exactly.
5: Y'all give it up for Gary with a Z. All right, I got your welcome calls. Party people, y'all can get at me now. 866-9-RICKEY, 866-9-R-I-C-K-E-Y. 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

0: Jacqueline Flowers, and I'm calling from Selma, North Carolina. And I want to give a wake-up call to my son, Joshua Flowers. Today's his birthday. He's 28. Wake up, wake up, wake up, Joshua.
1: Hi, this is Brenda Wilson calling from Cleveland, Ohio. Happy Monday. Wake up, wake up, wake up, Cleveland.
2: Hey, this is Vince calling out of Charlotte, North Carolina, and it's 7:04. I want to give a big shout-out and a wake-up to all the Rogers, Mississippi, North Carolina, Indianapolis, Left Town, Georgia. Man. Let's do it. Let's go. Hey. Wake up, wake up, wake up.

0: Waffle Mix on that.
1: Hey, my man, Jeff Johnson got three things you need to know. Happy Monday, Jeff.
2: Happy Monday, brother. I can make chicken egg waffles if you want, but
1: son, yes, boy, that'll listen, hit right now.
2: Hey, man, I am so glad to be with y'all this morning. I am even more excited that a group of judges did what they were supposed to do and removed President Donald J. Trump's name from the Kennedy Center in Washington, D.C. For those of you that have been following this, I mean, the president has put his name on everything he can put his name on in Washington, D.C. But the Kennedy Center, for those that love the arts, is an incredibly special place. And judges announced that he had to remove his name from the building. And in a response, I mean, his team as an attorneys just wrote this unbelievably fairy tale letter about why his name needed to be there, how he was raising money to be able to improve the building, when the reality is Congress approves the budget for the Kennedy Center. But in short, it did not happen. And despite his seeming victory in his UFC extravaganza insanity yesterday, this was great news for those who are excited about there being a world where Trump is not president anymore. And that is quickly approaching, no matter how long, no matter how much it feels like it will never end. And I think this is yet again, we talked last week about this indication that as much as he has done negatively, that this will come to an end. And I think judges and lawmakers alike are showing the chinks in this armor by not approving the things that he wants, even in the midst of so many things continuing to happen. It should be a signal to us that there's more that needs to be done. And even in these midterms, the importance of folks getting to the polls. Rick, one of the things I'd love to do, and this is Father's Day week, and so I just realize how often there are dads that don't necessarily feel as appreciated as they'd like to. And so what I would love to do is on Thursday on my segment, I want to shout out your dad. I want to shout out dads. For those of you that are listening, I want you to hit me on IG and send me the one reason why you love your dad the most. And as many of those, Rick, as I can call out on Thursday, I want to celebrate dads all through my segment on Thursday. I don't care if it's your biological father, it's a stepfather, if it's a brother who just stepped in, anybody who has played a role as your dad, why you appreciate them. Because we just want to love on dads this week. We want to celebrate them, those brothers that have gone, not just taking care of their children, but brothers that just go above and beyond every day to ensure that their babies and all the children around them have the things that they need. I'm excited about this Father's Day. I want you to be excited about it as well, and want you to share with us why you love this man in your life. So hit me at IG, Just Nation. Let me know what it is. We're going to call out as many names as we can on Thursday as we lead into celebrating fathers this beautiful Father's Day week.
1: Hey, Jeff.
2: Yes, sir.
1: Shout out to them damn football coaches that used to cuss your ass out. They were the absolute best to me.
2: Man, listen, all those coaches, brother, if you a sensei that's teaching martial arts, even if you a tutor. Man, Rick, I'll never forget. I was taking my kids to a tutor, and, man, my babies were young. I probably was like 27, 28 years old, and was just having some challenges, and this brother was really helping me out, and he said to me once, he said, listen, Jeff, he said, our children are the sum total of the adults who invest in them. And it is a blessing for me to be able to invest in your kids.
1: Yes, sir.
2: And I just want to shout out every single brother and sister, for that matter, who understands that we can't that raising children is really about a village and all of those who create and feed the village.
1: Yeah. Appreciate it, Jeff, but we got to go. We ain't got time to talk to y'all.
2: Well, bye. Welcome,
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3: A better life with Dr. Sanjay Gupta.
4: Slowly but surely, AI is seeping its way into every corner of our lives. One area perhaps I didn't expect is diet advice. A new study out of Turkey found that chatbots are recommending to teen boys and girls that they restrict their daily calories to dangerously low levels and eat a balance of nutrients that are kind of out of whack. Remember, teenagers are growing, one pediatrician told us. If they aren't getting enough nutrition, it can really stunt their growth on a number of levels. And in extreme cases, it can lead to significant health consequences. Large language models, LLMs, they are designed to agree with you. So if you're looking to lose weight, they're going to push you pretty hard in that direction. They also sometimes don't know how to tell the difference between good information and bad information. And you know who does? Your doctor. I'm Dr. Sanjay Gupta, helping you live a better life.

0: put on an extra swipe of deodorant. 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It's hot. What up, Josh?
1: Yo, that son don't be playing. But yo, just got to big up everybody, man. I thought it was me in the club them over the weekend. I hit me up on the gram at J-A-H Lion Sound.
0: J-A-H Lion Sound. Appreciate you, big dog.
1: My pleasure, man.
0: Yes, sir. Hey, Black Tony.
2: Well, shit, I'm squared out right now. I'm not even going to lie, son.
0: You going to start something out like this?
2: Yeah, I'm scared. I had pulled up down. I was in the garage, in the pocket, no, parking lot garage. I seen Jalen get out of his car. I seen Gary get out of his car. And then I was finna get out of the car. So I done come upstairs. And son told me, check my email. And I checked my email. Let me tell you what happened, son.
0: Yeah.
2: So Friday night, I hit a nice little lick. You know what I'm saying? I'm up there. You know, I'm over in the neighborhood. You know what I'm saying? I ain't really on the trap. But I brought a little truckload. You know, we be getting a truckload. You know, the truck be coming in, but what truck came in, but 350 dozens bags of tater tots. I got 350 dozen bags of tater tots. The whole truckload. So,
0: all right.
2: It's a blessing. This is a blessing right here. Nah, it ain't got no name on it. It's a no name tater tot. But look, y'all. Yeah. The thing is, you know, you got to keep them things cold. Got to keep them froze. The soccer folks here, I'm finna hit a lick. So I'm finna set up me a tater tot truck downstairs, downtown, you know, with all the, because they said, you know, them foreigner people, they like tater tots, y'all.
0: Yeah.
2: Anyway, that's neither here nor there.
0: How many bags of tater tots y'all got?
2: I think it's like, 350 40, dozens.
3: Now 4,200.
4: Oh,
2: yeah, yeah, yeah. So look, Shawty. So then what I did, Shawty, I got this letter in my email, Shawty, because I had to come to the radio station over the weekend, Shawty. They said they sent the letter. They said they sent it to everybody. Alfredo, you got the letter?
4: Yes,
2: what they sent?
4: I just opened my email. So y'all, this letter's from the management of Radio 1 Atlanta. You want me to read it?
2: Yeah.
4: Ricky.
0: Yeah.
4: To whom it may concern, y'all are going to get this when you open your email. To whom it may concern, whoever entered the building over the weekend and filled both break room refrigerators and freezers with dozens of bags of frozen tater tots, please be advised that they need to be removed by close of business today, June 15th. The refrigerators and freezers on both floors are full, and whoever's responsible may face termination or some other disciplinary action for this incident.
0: All right. What you going to do, man?
2: Y'all not coming up, though. I think the folk got cameras.
0: Yeah.
2: I had to put them somewhere, though, Shawty. We ain't had no room in my grandmama's house, Shawty. I put them. Now I'm going to ask you, I know you got some.
0: Yeah, no, man.
2: You freeze in your garage.
0: No, man, I already went to Sam. I got some tater tots.
2: I'm talking about Shawty. I just need you to keep about 100 bags for me.
0: Not a minute. I'm going to take all my meat out of
2: it. I need everybody on the money, so let me use their free defreeze. All right,
0: what's our cut of the profit during the Olympics? World Cup.
2: I ain't say nothing about that, Shawty. I need a little bread, but I need y'all to open up y'all refrigerator. Let me put some of these tater tots in.
0: Trying to get the tater tots and then get the tater tots back to you, and you don't show up. You ain't finna bring us into a tater tot situation.
2: See, that's what I'm talking about. That was wrong with black people now. That was wrong with the black community right now.
0: Oh, yeah. Yeah, whatever.
2: Somebody get some damn tater tots.
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10: 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There's a term for that, social offloading. And experts we talked to warned that this habit could be stunting emotional growth, leaving an already isolated generation who came of age during the pandemic even less prepared for the messiness of human interaction. Sure, AI can help you polish whatever it is you're looking to say, but that's not very human, right? It's the messiness that makes our interactions with each other so real. It's also what makes them so validating, help us to develop our confidence, our voice, our deep bonds with each other. Psychiatrists we talked to encouraged turning to family or friends when you're struggling to express yourself. They are keen to help. I'm Dr. Sanjay Gupta, helping you live a better life.

0: I'm doing, man. But look, if apples don't smoke, how the hell my fruit roll up?
1: 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Well, vegetables can't make music. Then how did the beat drop?
2: We could definitely leave it right there, but if vegetables don't have throats, how does artichoke?
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4: 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I'm sorry, 5 minutes after the hour. What up, Gary?
5: Good morning, Ricky. Good morning, America. Good morning to you. It's Monday, a beautiful day in the neighborhood. And here's what's happening in celebrity news, y'all.

0: Everybody's raving, y'all. Snoop Dogg, honey. They say baby Snoop Dogg is setting the bar high. Why? It's been reported, y'all, that the rap icon surprised his longtime beautiful wife, Miss Shantae Brothers, y'all, with not one, not two, but three diamond rings, baby, for her birthday. Now, they're saying that the sweet gesture has fans praising the couple's decades-long love story and wondering what, honey, what's on their own birthday wish list, y'all. And people are just raving. But I'm going to say this. I don't care what nobody's saying. Brad may not agree with, but Brad, I just think he just copied off of you. I know y'all good friends,
1: no,
0: but he copied off of you.
1: People do that all the time.
0: Well, no, I ain't never heard nobody getting three. Judy gave you 3 weeks, and now he giving his wife 3 weeks. That's copying.
1: That's all right. That's not copying.
0: Well, anyway, honey, congratulations
1: to Shantae,
0: honey.
1: Him. That's beautiful. Yes. We love him and his wife, Shantae.
0: Yeah, but some people say, well, would they have rather have a solitaire instead of three rings, though?
1: Oh, God, Gary. I'm sure she wasn't complaining. She was very happy. You saw them hug. It was a beautiful moment, Gary.
0: Well, he need to give me a solitaire, honey. They probably
1: give
0: was
1: you.
0: Three. If I was a woman, if I was her, instead of giving me 3 1-carat rings, just give me 1 3-carat
1: Please
0: ring.
1: Know that anytime he want to give that lady a solitaire, he can, any time of the day. Mm. You know, he hosts the Olympics.
0: Yeah, well, you know, but still, honey, I just feel so bad for
2: Shantae.
1: Don't feel bad, Gary.
0: Well, Ricky, she got 3 rings. We don't even know the total weight of them.
1: She probably got 17 rings in total at her house over a lifespan since they've been together. They've been together since they was kids, Gary.
0: Yeah, well,
1: yeah.
0: Congratulations, Shantae.
1: Yes, and we love them. On a positive note, Gary, keep it positive.
0: Okay, and her 3 rings, honey. All right, Jesus. Moving on, honey. In other celebrity news, y'all. Michael Blackson, baby, they say he got to carve up just, hell, $4,500 a month, y'all, to his side chick, y'all.
1: His side chick?
0: Yeah.
1: What?
2: I thought that was the wife.
0: Well, honey, they said, honey, MTO, y'all, has been tracking the absolute chaotic fallout surrounding Michael Blackson, and things just got incredibly real in a family court. Now, according to an explosive new court document, the 53-year-old comedian has officially reached a final child support and custody settlement with his former side piece, Miss Nadia Benning. Now, they say the two have been locked in a quiet but tense legal battle ever since Nadia gave birth to Blackson's infant son, Nukuuku. Now, they're saying earlier this year, they say, but the real mess isn't just a monthly check. They say it's the timeline of how this baby got here that still has the entire internet looking at Michael with the ultimate side eye. Now, they said Michael thought he was going to get away, baby, with a low-cost, under-the-table arrangement. They said Nadia's legal team completely, y'all, corrected the thought. Now, the comedian, y'all, has officially agreed to shell out a staggering $4,500 a month in child support to Nadia to ensure, y'all, that young Kawuku, who is rapidly approaching his very first birthday, is living in absolute luxury. They say it gets even more expensive. They say because as part of the signed agreement, Blackson also has to pull out of his black card to cover $5,000 of Nadia's hefty legal fees just for the pleasure, y'all, of settling the case. Now, the agreement does give them joint legal and physical custody, meaning Michael gets to have a say in major decisions, y'all, regarding the boy's health and education. However, Ms. Nadia completely locked him down when it comes to international travel. Now, the court documents explicitly, y'all, state that Michael cannot take the baby, Kawuku, outside of the United States without Nadia's strict written permission, while Nadia is free, baby, to just sit internationally with the child whenever she pleases, as long as she gives the comedian an itinerary, honey. So they say, baby, that's definitely a power play. Now, they say for those who need a quick refresher.
2: Does that seem fair?
0: Yeah, they say for those who need a quick refresher, y'all, on why this case had the street screaming, they say you have to look back at the catastrophic timeline of Michael's love life. Now, they're saying that this legal settlement comes less than a year after Kawuku was born, which happened to be just months apart from another son, Michael, welcome with his now ex-fiancée, Ms. Rada Darlene. Now, they said yes. Now, they said it's definitely correct. They said now the comedian was actively engaged to the gorgeous Ms. Rada and planning a massive high-profile celebrity wedding when it was uncovered, y'all, that he had successfully managed to impregnate both his fiance and his side chick at the exact same time. Now, they're saying the shocking hyper-overlapping births made massive headlines and instantly caused Rada, y'all, baby, to throw her engagement ring straight back at him and pack her bags for good. And that's why little Kawuku is here, y'all, and that's the quote-unquote side chick, though. So, you know, but I mean, it's, you know, $4,500 a month in child support is really not that much. For a child whose parent is wealthy or, you know, or project to have a lot of money and stuff like that. So they say Michael has spent years building a massive multi-million dollar empire out of roasting people online. They say, but nobody is laughing at his financial spreadsheet this morning, honey. So
2: Oh, he's straight. He's straight. I'm sure he gonna do what's best for his children and stuff. And he's a good guy. Been knowing him for 30 years, and he gonna make it happen. I think he's gonna be a great dad to his sons, and that's gonna be his main focus. And plus, you know, he's in a shared custody situation. That's the most important thing, is the shared custody. So, you know, he have an opportunity to spend time with his children.
0: Exactly. So congratulations to Michael and his children and all what he has and gonna do to them. And in my quick for free story, they're saying this may or may not be true, but honey, you never know. Wherever there's a little smoke, there's some fire. They're saying Lauryn Hill, 51 years old, y'all. People are saying she may be pregnant.
3: So, oh, congratulations. Good for her.
0: Yeah, so congratulations to Lauryn, if that is so, because, you know, what the world needs is love, and we need more children. So congratulations.
2: Absolutely.
0: Yeah, I think this is going to be her seventh child. So congratulations to Lauryn. All right, y'all, now that said and did, y'all know what time it is.
2: Oh.
0: Yes, it's time for sha-la-la-la, honey. So, because if Lauryn is allegedly pregnant, that is beautiful, honey. I mean, seven, isn't that seven, that's the magic number or something like that?
3: It's supposed to be a lucky number. Number of completion, yeah.
0: Well, congratulations for completion, honey. All right, the cologne today, y'all, is cognac. On the high end, you say cognac, and on the low end, you say beautiful light brown, y'all. That's the cologne.
2: Light brown, that's a beautiful cologne. Y'all give it up to Gary with the team. Sha la la la la. All right, y'all. All right, coming up, y'all, with Father's Day this Sunday, man, we're going to be shining a spotlight on dads. That's right, y'all. It's Father's Day week, and the rights are with Attorney Cynthia K. Halls. She is here to answer any of your questions. So if you're a father, hit us up with child custody. If you're a father and you're having issues with child custody, co-parenting, and child support, 866-9-RICKY is the number to dial. 866-9-RICKY. Well, she can answer your questions for you. Cynthia K. Halls up next. 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

0: Hey, that's T.I. Let him know. Can't wait to see him on our One Voyage 2026 cruise. 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
17: A Better Life with Dr. Sanjay Gupta.
18: Eating a healthy diet is not only good for you physically, it can also keep your brain sharp as you age. According to a new study out of China, people who most closely followed the MIND diet slowed aging in key structures inside their brains by more than 2 years. The MIND diet is a combination of the Mediterranean diet, which we talk a lot about, and the DASH diet, which stands for Dietary Approaches to Stop Hypertension. All three of these diets are similar. But the MIND diet puts more of an emphasis on berries, beans, leafy green vegetables, fish, poultry, whole grains, olive oil, and nuts. You're not going to eat foods with a lot of saturated fat. We're talking cheese, butter, red meat, or anything fried. You really don't have to eat like this 100% of the time. That's the key. Just do the best that you can. I'm Dr. Sanjay Gupta, helping you live a better life.

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6: All right, y'all. 26 minutes after the hour, y'all. Hey, Father's Day is this Sunday. And listen, man, and we know that being a dad comes with lots of love, but sometimes it also comes with lots of questions, especially when it comes to family law. So joining us this morning to answer all of your questions is Attorney Cynthia Kay. Thank you so much for joining us this morning. Good morning.
7: Good morning. Good morning. Thank you so much for having me. My name's Attorney Cynthia Hawes.
6: Oh, I'm sorry. Wait, why they got in the script? Okay. Hey, I did not write this script. I apologize for that.
7: No worries at all.
6: Yeah. Thank you so much for coming. Let me just jump right into it. What are some of the biggest misconceptions people have about fathers' rights, you know, in family court?
7: Yeah, that is an amazing question. So what I would say is the absolute most misconception is that dads believe nationwide that if you sign the birth certificate after leaving the hospital with your baby mom, that you automatically have legal rights, and that is absolutely not true. So,
6: right.
7: Yeah, that's the number one misconception.
6: Yeah, we think that because you go and do it, and also the one that legitimized them in probate court or whatever, you don't have nothing signed by a judge. You are not legal.
7: That's absolutely correct. That's absolutely correct. You need a judge to enforce any rights that you may have.
6: Yeah.
8: Well, let's talk about parental rights. Do fathers have the same custodial rights as mothers under the law?
7: That's a great question. They do not. So. If dads actually have children outside of wedlock, they have no custodial rights. So moms have all the rights. They can move anywhere they want in the world. And dads really have no recourse unless they seek legal action.
2: Mm. Yeah. Okay,
6: because let me explain it. It's not to be unfair to the dad, but when the mother gives birth, you automatically know that she is the mother, but you don't know whether he is the father or not, mm-hmm. unless you do DNA tests and then go through the court and sign off by a judge. So that's what gives you legal rights. I was explaining that to some friends on yesterday. Go ahead, I'm free.
2: Yeah, you know what they used to say, what the old folks used to say is mother's baby, daddy maybe.
7: Yeah, because you just don't know.
2: Okay. So what should a dad do if he's being denied visitation with his child? So many situations with that going on.
7: Absolutely. There's so many situations that happen. So they should take immediate action. I would advise that they reach out to an attorney in their area as soon as possible so that they can vest their rights as soon as possible and be able to participate in being a father in their child's life.
9: Hmm. So, Attorney Hawes, now if there is no formal custody agreement in place, what rights does a father have?
6: None.
7: Zero. So, right, we're going back to square one. The birth certificate doesn't matter. Whether they were involved in the child's life from day one doesn't matter. Without a court order signed by a judge, they have zero rights to that child if the child was born out of wedlock.
6: Please
9: what's
6: understand.
9: What's the use of the daddy there for then?
6: Wait a minute, say that again, girl.
9: What's the use of the daddy there for? He ain't got no rights to do nothing. I mean, until you got to sign paperwork.
6: Because you don't know if he is the dad. You can prove maternity among the child being born, but you can't prove paternity unless a DNA test is done. But it has to be signed by a judge. Like
8: so does the birth certificate being signed not mean anything?
6: Nope.
7: Nope, it means absolutely nothing, right? Because if you think about it this way, a woman could give birth to a baby and then break up with the actual father and get with another man, and then that new man signed the birth certificate. So now we have a catastrophe, right? So we have to do the paternity test. Yeah.
8: I didn't know that marriage would hold such a strong, you know, with that. You have to be married. Wow, that's awesome.
7: Mm-hmm.
9: Well, if that's the case, then hell, men don't have to pay child support. I ain't my baby then, and keep going. And if you ain't, you know, if it's out of paternity, I'm wedlock then.
6: But right, you pay child support, whatever you that's done by a court order, which give you parental rights. I'm sorry.
8: Oh, okay.
6: But you know, I've been
7: Child support typically is a separate claim. It's a separate claim. So a lot of times we see that child support can be sought out even if the dad doesn't have any legal rights or he does not want to vest the legal rights.
8: Ricky, you know so much, child.
6: Boy, look at here.
8: I already know you know about all of it.
6: Talk about alienation and how, and I just really want everybody, men and women, fathers and mothers, to open up their ears on this. Talk about how does alienation affect children?
7: Absolutely. That is extremely important. It's highly recognized. So alienation, essentially what it is that one parent is ousting the other parent from the child's life intentionally, right? Ooh. So they're keeping the child away during the child's birthday, monumental moments, graduations, first day of kindergarten. And so that is what we describe as alienation, which again can be prevented if fathers would take legal recourse immediately and seek out a judicial court order.
8: That's so sad.
7: Yeah.
6: It's child abuse,
7: absolutely.
6: Right?
8: Child abuse. Like, that is...
7: It is.
6: A child psychologist said once that keeping a child away from the other side of the family, whether it's the mother's side or the father's side, is harmful to the child.
8: Why would you not want that child to get love from every direction?
6: Sometimes the relationship is bad. Absolutely. It's child abuse. It's child abuse. I don't care what nobody say. When you break up, you can find the worst in the person because y'all broke up. But I don't care what issues the parents have. They still love the other parent. You know what I'm saying? That's their parent. So I feel bad for children that have to go through that. If a father loses his job, can child support payments be modified?
7: Absolutely, right? So the law is typically fair, right? So if the status of employment changes, right, and your income decreases, absolutely your child support obligation can therefore decrease as well, so that it is fair for both households.
6: Mm-hmm. Yeah, that's crazy. Go ahead.
8: Brett. Sorry. What happens when one parent refuses to follow a court order?
7: Ooh, that's a good one. So we see tons of sanctions, right? So if there is a court order in place signed by a judge and one parent decides to disobey that order, it is the other parent's job. Exactly. It's called contempt. So the other parent can enforce that by filing a contempt action, bringing it to the court's attention, right? So the judge is aware of what's going on, because the judges, they don't live in our home, so they don't know the disputes that's going on.
8: But what if they ain't got no money to be doing all that filing?
7: So the great thing about a contempt is you can actually receive your attorney's fees back. So if you seek out legal counsel, you pay thousands of dollars to an attorney to represent you to enforce the order that's already in place, the judge most absolutely would return your money to you, but it's normally after the end of the case. There's definitely recourse.
6: They don't play. And I'm going to tell you something. Judges don't like it. They do not like when you disrespect and disobey a court order or whatever. And now they will put you in jail. And I have seen
7: absolutely
6: a lot of parents go to jail for disrespecting a court order. You know what I'm saying? Mm-hmm. You have to respect the courts. Hey, if y'all have any questions, y'all hit us up at 866-9-RICKY, 866-9-RICKEY. We'll be taking your phone calls. Coming up next, Ricky Smiley Morning Show.
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0: weekend, and we are back with family law attorney Cynthia K. Halls. And listen, man, shout out to all the members of Alpha Kappa Alpha Sorority Incorporated.
1: Woo!
0: That is Cynthia K. Halls is a Sorority. Hey, you want to shout out your chapter right quick?
1: Yes, I'm affiliated with Tau Pi Omega in Stone Mountain, Lithonia.
0: That is. And we already covered some really important information about father's rights, custody, visitation, and child support. And so we open up the floor for more of your questions. For some of your questions, hit us up at 866-9-RICKEY, 866-9-R-I-C-K-E-Y. Let's go to the phones. Good morning.
2: When your child go to college and she get kicked out of college, it's supposed to terminate child support. And Missouri child support is not trying to help me. What can I do?
1: Yeah, so first you want to seek out legal counsel in your local area. In general, what I would tell you is that child support typically ends and commences when the child graduates high school. So there should not be a further obligation. Definitely want to seek out legal counsel, even if it's just a consultation.
0: All right. Okay. Good morning. You're on with Attorney Cynthia. Good morning.
3: This is Chris calling from Calera. I had a question on how long does it take the state to get back with you on administrative review, child support?
1: So generally that answer, it could be 3 to 12 months. It just depends on, you know, your local area and your local courthouses and systems. But it can take quite some time. So I would definitely advise to have some patience because you are working with a government entity. As long as your documentation is correctly filed, you know, they will definitely get to your case.
0: All right, y'all, I'm Cynthia K. Halls. Good morning.
4: Hi, my name is Nicole, calling from Baton Rouge. I'm actually going through this stuff now with my daughter. Her and her husband got divorced, and the baby, my grandson, is autistic. He's on the border. My grandson went over there, and he just refused to go back to his daddy. He's 5 years old. He can't express what happened, but he don't want to go over there. How do my daughter handle this situation?
1: Absolutely. So she needs to file some form of a modification, you know, in her area so that she can get the order that was signed by the judge modified so that the child is not forced to be in a place that they don't want to be and may not be in the best interest of the child.
0: Okay. Brandon in Houston asked, can I stop paying child support if I'm not allowed to see my child?
1: Ooh, that's generally a big no. We don't want to do that, right? Because judges, they look at both sides, they look at both parents, they look at the activity and the productivity that you guys as parents are putting into your children. So just because one parent is doing something wrong doesn't mean that you should do the same thing, right? You want to be the bigger parent to show the most emotional maturity so that when you do end up in court, you can actually show the judge, this is what I've been doing. I deserve primary custody. Typically, a lot of the times, if there's alienation, then a court will reverse custody to the other parent.
5: Now,
0: and let me say this, you don't ever want to go to court and you are the issue. If you are the plaintiff,
1: exactly.
0: And you're going to court because she won't or he won't let you see the child, you don't want to spend the court's time in there explaining why you did something wrong.
5: Right.
0: Okay, so you want to make sure that all your ducks are in a row, that you are current with your child support, are current with you allowing the other parent to see the child, so the issue is them and not you.
5: Yeah, speaking of, now when you go to court, can text messages, social media posts, and emails be used as evidence in those cases?
1: Absolutely. Anything in writing, right? Even nowadays, you know, in newer times, we're actually receiving video and audio recordings, so anything in writing can obviously be used against you in the court of law, so I would advise that you keep your conversation and correspondence with the opposing party at a minimum, right? You want to show that you are the amenable parent in the situation.
0: Hey, can I ask you a question since Father's Day week?
1: Absolutely.
0: Why historically that the courts have been so unfair to men?
1: Yeah, that's a good one. That's a really, really good one. I would probably say just based off tradition, right? This country's tradition, you know, normally it was the dad and the husband, the father that went out to work, and it was the mom that stayed home and provided for the children. They're more nurturing. So I think kind of just that traditional history has trickled down even into 2026. But I will say that I've seen major changes in that as well. So that's the bright side.
0: Yeah, and I just had to ask that question because a lot of men are afraid to go to court because they feel like that the courts are going to be unfair to them, or they're not going to be able to make any type of progress. And it's, you know, so that's why I asked that. Dave, we have any more phone calls? Let's take another call. You're on with Attorney Cynthia K. Halls. Good morning.
6: My question is, my name is Michael. I'm from St. Louis. My question is, my son is 23 and I'm 43. And I'm hearing, you know, that the courts are still siding with mothers, and literally fathers still have no rights until you go through this legal process to get legitimized and so forth, that just have a say-so in their son's life or their kid's life. What has changed? Has anything changed in the last 20 years? And is there anything going to change to make it fair for the fathers?
1: Yeah, so that's a really good question. It's, you know, a very in-depth question. I think, you know, my professional opinion would be that change is really slow, right? But as long as we push towards change, right, changing the actual laws, getting out there, voting for the right judges, and the people who are actually going to be the new lawmakers, that's how we actually make the change. But I agree with you that the change has been very slow. And dads who have children out of wedlock still have to petition the court for those vested custodial rights.
0: Hey, Attorney Cindy K. Hall, real quick, yes. Let us know how you can be reached. And thank you so much for being here. We look forward to having you back.
1: Absolutely. So my Instagram handle is cynthia.thefamilylawattorney. And my phone number is 866-LAW-ROOT. That's LAWROOT. Thank you so much for having me.
0: Absolutely. Look forward to having you back, y'all. Attorney Cynthia K. Halls, more Ricky Smiley Morning Show coming up.
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11: If you're caring for an aging parent, you may feel quite often that you're alone in what you're doing. But you're not, not by a long shot. According to a new report by the Pew Research Center, 10% of U.S. adults are caring for a parent over age 65. Millions more are caring for a spouse or partner 65 or older. Beyond the sheer numbers, this report, perhaps unsurprisingly, found a major difference in caregiver well-being between men and women. One psychologist we spoke to suggested thinking 5 years in the future and imagining where you are right now. Will you be glad you took something on, or regretful that you didn't? You also need to cut yourself some slack, he said, especially women. Don't try to shoulder all of the burden by yourself. You might need to ask for help before you burn out. You'll be so glad you did.

0: Hey, coming up is Man Law Monday. But first, we got a special message for you from the Ricky Smiley Morning Show.
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4: 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Forever's a mighty long time. Here we are decades later. The sentiment is still the same. 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

0: Devon.
1: This is a love that.
0: Oh, man. Rick Smile in the Morning Show, 13 minutes after the hour. Let's go to the phones. Good morning.
1: Forever's a mighty long time.
0: We got somebody on the phone. Rick Smile in the Morning Show. Good morning.
2: Good morning. I love that song so much. Oh, my God. It made me feel so good inside.
0: Oh, you like that song? How you doing, Miss Kim?
2: Oh, Miss Kim doing so fine. I do nail here today. You make an appointment today for me for your toe?
0: Yeah, you really like this song, Miss Kim?
2: Oh, Miss Kim love that song. The whole nail shop love that song. It made me look so good. It feels so good to my body. It feels so good to my soul. It just makes look good. Oh, my God.
0: So are you offering a nail special for this song, since we played this song?
2: Yes, I offer nail special for you, $29.99 for you and your whole Ricky Smiley Morning Show crew. I listen to you every morning. Oh, my God, I love it. Come get your nail there. I tell them you want it.
0: Oh, my God,
3: that was special.
4: Oh, gosh.
0: I guess everybody love that Raheem DeVos song. All right, y'all. Yeah, thank you. Thank you for your call, man. It's 14 minutes after the album. Special K got mad law violations.
3: Yes.
0: Special K. And let them know that you're going to be doing after Father's Day man law. Or just a special man law for all the men that are real men and manly, but they all shaped like... They got hips. They shape Vivica like Puffy.
3: Yeah. Okay, yeah. So, we're going to be doing that. I don't know what that is. We're going to be doing that. We're going to do a special edition of Man Laws. And, yeah, so, look, let's go ahead and jump right into this thing. Wow. I'm just recovering from... Okay.
0: That phone call, yeah, it got me.
3: Yeah, that was interesting.
0: I'm scared.
3: All right, so, look. Mm-hmm. Now, as a man... You can share an order of mozzarella sticks with another man, like Ruby Tuesday or Applebee's.
0: You can share
3: an order of mozzarella sticks. Y'all gotta have separate cups of marinara sauce. That's the deciding factor. You can't dip in the same cup of marinara. You gotta have his cup. You gotta have your cup. But y'all can share it off the same plate.
0: Cheese
3: that's cool.
0: Running all down your chin.
3: Yeah, you can get away with that. Yep. Now you can both eat. Yeah. Now. You can argue or even throw punches during the spades game, but you cannot, under any circumstances, cry at the table. I don't care what the hell happened. You can't cry.
4: Okay.
3: Well, these laws come about because somebody did it at some point, and that's how they come to me. Now, you got to have, if you're coming out of the shower, especially if you got a chick in the house, if you got a towel wrapped around you, you cannot have it wrapped right beneath your nipples. You cannot have it wrapped underneath your chest. I don't give a damn how big that towel is. You cannot have it hiked up that high.
0: Yeah,
3: it's got to be around your
0: navel
3: on your waist, man.
0: You gotta throw around your shoulders, bro.
3: I don't care if you got a pot belly, whatever, man. You cannot have that thing pulled all the way up.
0: Oh my God!
3: Up under your chest. Now, you cannot be crying at a wedding that you are not a part of. If you just in the audience, what you crying for? Why
0: now,
3: you
0: your
3: that
0: best
3: emotional?
0: Friend get married and he happy and you seen him.
3: You supposed to be
0: lot.
3: In the wedding party. If you're not in the wedding party, you can't cry.
0: You can't. Cry. Yeah, you got to hold that.
3: And as a grown man, you can't never say that you can't go nowhere that requires a suit because you ain't got dress shoes. How you a grown ass man and you ain't got no dress shoes?
0: Yeah.
3: And you shouldn't. As a grown man, you got to buy at least one pair of black, one pair of brown dress shoes.
0: Yeah, just go to Zara. Inexpensive.
3: It ain't going to break you. It ain't going to break you. That's for the young men out there. Now, if your wife or girlfriend tell you there's something wrong with her car, you got to go and lift that hood up and at least fake like you know what you're checking for.
0: Absolutely. Even if it's a Tesla.
3: Man, take a...
0: I mean, it ain't even no motor in the front. Just open it up. Gosh.
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23: It's 27 minutes after the hour, y'all. Front page right here. I pray this. Good morning.
20: Good morning, Ricky. It's Monday, June 15th. Here's what's going on in the news. 12 people were killed after a plane carrying skydivers crashed over the weekend in Missouri. The crash happened about 60 miles south of Kansas City. Authorities say there's no sign of criminal activity and the crash is being treated as an accident. There were no survivors. From one tragic story to another, the Carmelo Anthony and Austin Metcalf case is back in the spotlight this week. With the gag order now lifted, Austin's father, Jeff Metcalf, is speaking out, and he's not holding back. In a nearly three-hour podcast interview, he talks about how hard it's been for the family, and in particular, Austin Metcalf's twin brother. Metcalf went on, though, to criticize Carmelo Anthony's parents, accusing them of dodging accountability and using the case to raise money. He also said he tried to pray with the family and hoped to ease racial tension and insist that he's not racist. However, a now viral video is making that claim harder for some people to believe.
12: Kayla, you drunk. What'd you do to that boy to make him stab somebody? My God, what kind of mother are you? Let me make something racist up so y'all can go viral. I got a new name for Mello, okay? Because he was such a little boy y'all were trying to portray. How about Watermelon Felon? How's that one strike you?
23: Yeah. Yeah.
20: For and many.
23: See how you raise your son to go over there and feel like he could put his hands on somebody of color and feel entitled and make him and try to drag him out of a tent that wasn't his and bother somebody that wasn't bothering him and it cost him his life. You know what I'm saying? You teach. Look at what he taught his son, though.
20: Well, for most of the video,
23: I'm not saying no. We don't want no kid to die,
20: right?
23: Or whatever. But you felt that right there, what he just said. That's what that boy grew up with, mm-hmm. And that's why he felt like he could go over there and start a fight with Carmelo or anybody that was under that tent. What business was it of his to go over there and put your hands on somebody or confront somebody about a tent in an area that does not belong to you?
20: Well, many say that clip raises new questions about Metcalf's intent and adds another layer of controversy to an already painful case.
23: Yeah, if you were trained and raised to mind your own business and not bother anybody that was bothering you or whatever, that would save a lot of people's life.
15: Entitlement.
23: Yeah, it's the entitlement and the racism behind it and growing up with that in you to do something like that. That's great. It's a lot to talk about now. That's just one part of it.
20: There's a lot of racial tropes used throughout that video, and he insists throughout that video that he is not racist. Rock T is out, so I got a quick look at sports. New York is getting ready for a championship party. A parade is set for Thursday to honor the NBA champion Knicks, who beat the San Antonio Spurs 94-90 over the weekend to close out the finals. And here's the crazy part, Ricky. This is going to be the Knicks' first ever ticker tape parade. Now, they won titles in 1970 and 1973, but they never got the full-on New York parade treatment. But New York is kind of New York. So fans started celebrating early. More than 60 people were arrested after crowds spilled into the streets, smashed windshields, and climbed out of school buses in Times Square. Videos on social media showed buses on fire as fans chanted and lit fireworks. Meanwhile, the first weekend of the 2026 FIFA World Cup is a wrap. Did you watch any of it, Ricky? Are you a FIFA fan?
23: It's hard to watch that.
20: It's hard to watch because it's like 1-0. Yeah. Yeah. Well, more games continue today, so you might check it out. You know, just watch one game. For info on these stories and more, I won't be watching it either. Go to RickySmileyMorningShow.com. Brat's got the hot spot.
16: Hot spot.
17: Drop it like it's hot. Drop it like it's hot.
18: So hot and
24: that's hot. You can catch me at the hot spot. It's the
23: B-R-A-T. 29 before the top of the hour. Time for the hot spot. What up, Brat?
25: What up, Ricky? Good morning, everybody. I'm your girl, Brat Tat Tat, and this is the hot spot where we bring you music, movies, and more. So let's get on off into it. Well, y'all, I want to send a big congratulations to my big brother, Jermaine Dupri. He just received the Icon Award at the Black Music Moguls Watch.
23: Oh!
25: Yeah, so congratulations go out to him. I love when people give him his flowers. And we had an emotional moment because I just had to give him his flowers myself, too, and tell him how much he mean to me. So here it is.
26: I'm just leaving the Black Music Moguls Brunch, where I got the Icon Award. Thank you to the Black Music Brunch for honoring me. But, Brat, you f***ed me up with your speech. You definitely made me shed a tear. I ain't expect none of this.
0: Sup, JD? Man, I just want to say I love you with all my heart. Man, it wouldn't be no Brett without you. You made a lot of our dreams come true. So Def for life, baby. You have supported me throughout my whole life, not just my career. You have been my guiding light. And no matter what I do, I hit you to make sure I'm making the right decision. I got to run it by you because you've guided me to make some of the best decisions I've ever made in my life. You've presented us so many opportunities. And you know, I'm your shooter. You my hitter. And I will go to the grave f***ing somebody up when it comes to you. You are my everything, and I love you for life. And I'm going to be here forever. And after that.
1: Man, but Brad, you missed a part. Because no, usually when a person says you're my guiding light, and they say you're my shining star.
0: No, this was not a song. This was from my heart, so I wasn't thinking the lyrics to the song.
1: Oh, I'm sorry.
2: Only you do lyrics, Jerry. Yeah. Oh. Only you are not genuine.
0: Yeah, that oh. Right.
2: Always
0: that
2: got to find a damn song to go to something.
1: Oh, I'm sorry. And I was waiting for the tears, and there was no sniffling. No,
0: well, actually, that's not the whole speech. If you want to hear the speech, you can go to So Brad.
1: Okay, I'm going to go there.
0: On my Instagram.
1: I want to cry, too.
0: The whole right there.
2: Brad,
0: you know, I don't want you
2: going.
0: To cry. You don't
4: so
0: have to
4: shady.
0: Cry. You know what I'm saying? Everybody that heard it or hears it understands the relationship that me and JD got. Like, without him, it would be no Brad. Like, he took a chance on me back in the 90s when he didn't have to. You know, so for that, I'm going to be eternally grateful, and I'm going to always ride with him. It's So Def for life. So I'm going to have to wrap it up on that note. But for more information on these stories and more, you can go to RickySmileyMorningShow.com. 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Coming up, y'all, we got Mark Morial with a message for Black America. 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
9: Recent survey conducted by Common Sense Media found one-third of teenagers prefer AI companions over humans for serious conversations. There's a term for that: social offloading. And experts we talked to warned that this habit could be stunting emotional growth, leaving an already isolated generation who came of age during the pandemic even less prepared for the messiness of human interaction. Sure, AI can help you polish whatever it is you're looking to say, but that's not very human, right? It's the messiness that makes our interactions with each other so real. It's also what makes them so validating, help us to develop our confidence, our voice, our deep bonds with each other. Psychiatrists we talked to encouraged turning to family or friends when you're struggling to express yourself. They are keen to help. I'm Dr. Sanjay Gupta, helping you live a better life.
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25: 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The entire city of New York was outside on Saturday night celebrating their Knicks. New York won the NBA Finals for the first time in over 50 years, and the result was one of the greatest spontaneous parties in memory. Game 5 was another comeback, not as crazy as the 29-point comeback like they pulled off in Game 4. It was a much more strategic takedown of the Spurs, who led 83-73 with 8:21 left in Game 5. And the Knicks went to work, led by Jalen Brunson, who scored 13 straight points in the fourth quarter as part of his incredible 45-point night. 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

0: All right, y'all, this Monday, time for the State of Black America. And this morning, we have the current president of the National Urban League, Mark Morial. Hey, good morning, Mr. Mark. We're happy to have you, and I know there's a lot going on in Black America.
1: Good morning, Ricky. I am excited today because there's a contrast. When one sitting president squanders resources on hollow symbols of personal worship and personal aggrandizement, another president, Barack Obama, creates this incredible Barack Obama Presidential Center in Chicago that stands as an investment in that community, in the economy of Chicago, and in civic life all over the nation. I recently had the opportunity to visit the Obama Presidential Center, and I will attend the grand opening on Thursday. When I visited, it's a powerful testament of campus with a library, a basketball court, convening space, and a tribute to those that shaped Barack and Michelle Obama's leadership. Nelson Mandela, Elie Wiesel, John Lewis, just to name a few, along with Harold Washington, the late great mayor of Chicago, who's also one of my great role models. Chicago, like cities across the nation, are challenging with attracting investment while protecting vulnerable communities from displacement. The Obama Presidential Center, in real time, is an example that policymakers, advocates, and developers alike will study. This Thursday will be the grand opening. I encourage and I urge you, because it's more than a traditional presidential library. Once again, a media suite for recording music and podcasts, a regulation-sized basketball court, a branch of the Chicago Public Library, and the Eleanor Roosevelt Fruit and Vegetable Garden, a spectacular project in the city of Chicago. The campus playground even has a sledding hill. Michelle Obama had always wished for one when she was growing up in a largely flat neighborhood. I encourage you, when you have an opportunity to visit, and follow the media on Thursday as this spectacular new facility opens in the city of Chicago. Congratulations, Barack and Michelle. Congratulations to the workers, the planners, the imaginers who participated in what I know will be the most visited presidential library and center in American history. Once again, I'm Mark Morial, bringing you the State of Black America on the Ricky Smiley Morning Show. Follow me on Threads, Instagram, and Facebook at Mark Morial, and I'll see you next week on the radio.
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26: A better life with Dr. Sanjay Gupta.
0: Slowly but surely, AI is seeping its way into every corner of our lives. One area perhaps I didn't expect is diet advice. A new study out of Turkey found that chatbots are recommending to teen boys and girls that they restrict their daily calories to dangerously low levels and eat a balance of nutrients that are kind of out of whack. Remember, teenagers are growing, one pediatrician told us. If they aren't getting enough nutrition, it can really stunt their growth on a number of levels. And in extreme cases, it can lead to significant health consequences. Large language models, LLMs, they are designed to agree with you. So if you're looking to lose weight, they're going to push you pretty hard in that direction. They also sometimes don't know how to tell the difference between good information and bad information. And you know who does? Your doctor. I'm Dr. Sanjay Gupta, helping you live a better life.
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Hey, happy Monday to you. It's August checking in on the J-O-B. 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

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It's Chris Brown, Leon Thomas, Z92.7.

0: 92.7 of Flint's R&B and the Rollbacks. Yeah, Chris Brown with another one featuring Leon Thomas. Is called Fallen. My name is August, and right now I need for you to text the national keyword Earth to 95819. 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The Sing a Song All Night Long tour. And if you are the grand prize winner, you want to guess the tour stop of your choice, including your flight, your hotel stay, concert tickets, also premium VIP lounge access so you can get your drink on, some eating, good eating, of course, and also gifts. 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
11: Did you know that almost half the vegetables and more than three quarters of the fruit that we eat in this country come from just one state, California? Yeah, it's true. And according to a new report by the Environmental Working Group, a health advocacy organization, a lot of this produce is tainted with PFAS, which are sometimes referred to as forever chemicals. Why? Well, the EPA says pesticides keep America's food supply safe, abundant, and affordable. And of course, these chemicals are used in every state, not just California. Now, if you are worried, though, about how much you're consuming, the best thing to do is to buy organic produce, if and when you can. Organic or not, you should rinse all fruits and vegetables under running water. Don't use any soap. And as one epidemiologist told us, use a brush on sturdier items like carrots, potatoes, and cucumbers. I'm Dr. Sanjay Gupta, helping you live a better life.
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Ooh, now she's denying it all. And this divorce is getting real messy in public. 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

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Gabriel Jacoby with Baby. My name is August now. Tomorrow, it is going down just a few hours away. 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
17: 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But are they safe? And do they really work? Well, first, let's talk about actual magnesium. That's an essential mineral that is needed for more than 300 different processes in the body, according to one dietitian. And most people get enough of it simply from the foods they eat. Now, if you're not getting enough, there are a few different types of supplements you can try. But as always, you should talk to your doctor before starting any new medication or supplement, whether it's prescription or over the counter. Now, when it comes to the science, we looked into this, and I gotta say, there's not a lot of strong evidence that magnesium supplements will actually help you sleep. They might help you manage pain, they might help you lower your stress levels, or work to get your muscles to relax. And maybe it's those things then that help you get some better sleep. I'm Dr. Sanjay Gupta, helping you live a better life.
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Z92.7, Flint's R&B and throwbacks, where Jermaine Dupri got in his feelings after DeBrat's tribute. It hit deep, calling their bond realer than most in the game. Yeah, he's not sure anyone rides for as hard as she does for him. It's August with Olivia Dean on Z92.7.

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0: 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You have more coming your way this week on the Ricky Smiley Morning Show. 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

0: Z92.7, Flint R&B, and a throwback jam, Raheem Devon and you. My name is August. Now, Michael Blackson just locked in a custody deal, agreeing to pay $4,500 a month while sharing custody of his son. Now, the situation, yes, indeed, is now settled, but both parents involved. But a few travel rules keeping things in check, and I tell you what, it's always best to keep the kids first. Coming away from Drake, also Bruno Mars, Z92.7.
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14: Eating a healthy diet is not only good for you physically, it can also keep your brain sharp as you age. According to a new study out of China, people who most closely followed the MIND diet slowed aging in key structures inside their brains by more than 2 years. The MIND diet is a combination of the Mediterranean diet, which we talk a lot about, and the DASH diet, which stands for Dietary Approaches to Stop Hypertension. All three of these diets are similar, but the MIND diet puts more of an emphasis on berries, beans, leafy green vegetables, fish, poultry, whole grains, olive oil, and nuts. You're not going to eat foods with a lot of saturated fat. We're talking cheese, butter, red meat, or anything fried. You really don't have to eat like this 100% of the time. That's the key. just do the best that you can. I'm Dr. Sanjay Gupta, helping you live a better life.

0: 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Let's make sure they that special somebody. Young Money.
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Now, Snoop Dogg is out here just setting the husband bar high. Yeah, he gifted his wife not one, not two, but three diamond rings. Yeah, it's Jamie Foxx, Z92.7.

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18: A better life with Dr. Sanjay Gupta.
19: Slowly but surely, AI is seeping its way into every corner of our lives. One area perhaps I didn't expect is diet advice. A new study out of Turkey found that chatbots are recommending to teen boys and girls that they restrict their daily calories to dangerously low levels and eat a balance of nutrients that are kind of out of whack. Remember, teenagers are growing, one pediatrician told us. If they aren't getting enough nutrition, it can really stunt their growth on a number of levels. And in extreme cases, it can lead to significant health consequences. Large language models, LLMs, they are designed to agree with you. So if you're looking to lose weight, they're going to push you pretty hard in that direction. They also sometimes don't know how to tell the difference between good information and bad information. And you know who does? Your doctor. I'm Dr. Sanjay Gupta, helping you live a better life.
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0: 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Fantasia inside of your Midday Cafe. Monday memories is August. And a big congrats goes out to the New York Knicks. Yeah, they are now NBA champions. Yeah, the Knicks didn't just grab the chip. They cash out as well, now splitting over $11 million in bonus money, about $770,000 apiece. Yeah, so it's safe to say that the New York, they are all the way up right now. Coming up inside of one, we'll hear from Ginuwine, also Boyz II Men on Z92.7.
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12: 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There's a term for that, social offloading. And experts we talked to warned that this habit could be stunting emotional growth, leaving an already isolated generation who came of age during the pandemic even less prepared for the messiness of human interaction. Sure, AI can help you polish whatever it is you're looking to say, but that's not very human, right? 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Psychiatrists we talked to encouraged turning to family or friends when you're struggling to express yourself. They are keen to help. I'm Dr. Sanjay Gupta, helping you live a better life.
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1: Yeah, this album is dedicated to all the teachers that told me I never amount to nothing. 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
2: Yeah, yeah.
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0: 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Freaky Smiley in the morning. And Flint's R&B and throwbacks all day.
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92.7 Flint R&B and throwback just inside of one. It's August on your Monday. Now, Charles Barkley, he cracked a Cardi B joke on live TV, and the internet just ran wild with it. Now, he shrugged it off, said he's good either way, but hey, Barkley, you better watch out because Cardi fans, yeah, they don't play about her. It's Kehlani and Foden, Z92.7.

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nothing about a conservative regular girl that still can be thorough as don't need you. 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

0: check. Should I dare not get no strings attached? 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Should I ran down on you, no questions asked? Check. They check, they check, they check, check.
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0: 92.7 Flint R&B and throwbacks of Out and Gone. Yeah, that's Neo. My name is August. Now, word is Fox is dropping $22 billion to scoop up Roku. Yeah, making a serious play to step up the streaming game. Yeah, with Roku's massive reach and Fox's content lineup, it sounds like they will be a top-tier player. Now, I'll tell you what, I was excited to find out the channel. They actually air Saved by the Bell 24/7. Coming up, we're from Beyonce, also St. Harrison. 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
12: A better life with Dr. Sanjay Gupta.
13: Slowly but surely, AI is seeping its way into every corner of our lives. One area perhaps I didn't expect is diet advice. A new study out of Turkey found that chatbots are recommending to teen boys and girls that they restrict their daily calories to dangerously low levels and eat a balance of nutrients that are kind of out of whack. Remember, teenagers are growing, one pediatrician told us. If they aren't getting enough nutrition, it can really stunt their growth on a number of levels. And in extreme cases, it can lead to significant health consequences. Large language models, LLMs, they are designed to agree with you. So if you're looking to lose weight, they're going to push you pretty hard in that direction. They also sometimes don't know how to tell the difference between good information and bad information. And you know who does? Your doctor. I'm Dr. Sanjay Gupta, helping you live a better life.
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Z92.7, Flint's R&B and the throwback. Today, we're giving girls entering 7th through 12th grade a chance to attend Session 2 and train with former WNBA champion Tanya Edwards at the Shooting for Excellence basketball camp. It's going down to June 22nd through the 24th over at Carmen Ainsworth High School. 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It's Kevin Ross. It's Z92.7.

0: 92.7, Flint's R&B and throwback. Home of the Ricky Smiley Morning Show. Kevin Ross with Spin. My name is August. Now check it out. 50 Cent's legal drama with his ex is getting a little complicated, with an appeals court side-eyeing his team's argument. And instead of fully backing them, judges are questioning whether everything was handled right. So for now, the case is still up in the air and far from being finished. Coming up inside of two, Donnell Jones, Tone Stith, also Mary J. On Z92.7.
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12: Heart disease is still the leading cause of death here in the United States and around the world. But what if there was something you could do earlier in life to reduce the odds of becoming a statistic? Well, here in the United States, tens of millions of adults already take a statin to lower their cholesterol. But new guidance put out by the American College of Cardiology and the American Heart Association now emphasize that treating high cholesterol sooner could significantly reduce a person's lifetime risk of heart attack or stroke. How early are we talking? In your 30s, believe it or not. Of course, you need to talk to your doctor about whether statins are right for you, but you should know that the evidence is really starting to stack up that shows the earlier you get a jump on reducing lifelong exposure to plaque-causing lipids and lipoproteins, the better the odds are going to be for you. Make sure you get your cholesterol checked. That's the first step. I'm Dr. Sanjay Gupta, helping you live a better life.
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92.7 Flint R&B at the Rolex 205 straight up on your Monday. Yeah, we're inching closer and closer to punching out that clock. Now, right now, I'm going to get you qualified to win a trip to go see Lionel Richie and Earth, Wind & Fire, the Sing a Song All Night Long tour. 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

92.7, Flint's R&B and throwbacks. Hey, big ups goes out to Lewis Hamilton. Yeah, he snagged his first win in Ferrari red. Yeah, locking in career victory number 106. It's Chris Brown, Z92.7.

0: 92.7 Flint R&B and Throwbacks. That's Breezy. Leon Thomas with Fallin'. My name is August. Now, James Harden was arrested in Houston early Saturday morning and booked on a misdemeanor charge for unlawfully carrying a weapon. Now, his mugshot looking crazy. A hot mess just spread quickly online. Now, he was released on a $100 bond and is scheduled to appear in court on June 22nd. Coming up, Bruno Mars. Also, Victoria Monet, Z92.7.
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14: A better life with Dr. Sanjay Gupta.
15: Did you know that almost half the vegetables and more than three quarters of the fruit that we eat in this country come from just one state, California? Yeah, it's true. And according to a new report by the Environmental Working Group, a health advocacy organization, a lot of this produce is tainted with PFAS, which are sometimes referred to as forever chemicals. Why? Well, the EPA says pesticides keep America's food supply safe, abundant, and affordable. And of course, these chemicals are used in every state, not just California. Now, if you are worried, though, about how much you're consuming, the best thing to do is to buy organic produce, if and when you can. Organic or not, you should rinse all fruits and vegetables under running water. Don't use any soap. And as one epidemiologist told us, use a brush on sturdier items like carrots, potatoes, and cucumbers. I'm Dr. Sanjay Gupta, helping you live a better life.
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92.7, Flint's R&B, and throwbacks. Well, oil prices dipped to a three-month low after the U.S. and Iran agreed to reopen a key shipping route. It's Victoria Monet. It's called Let Me, Z92.7.

Z92.7, Flint R&B and the Rollbacks, home of the Ricky Smalley Morning Show, Victoria Monet, and let me, that's going to wrap things up for yours truly, August, on this Monday. It's time for me to pass the mic to Big Tone. He's going to hold you down from 3 until 7, yes.

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6: For the ninth year in a row, Finland has been named the happiest country in the world. That's according to the World Happiness Report put out every year by the Wellbeing Research Center at the University of Oxford in the UK. Two other Nordic nations, Iceland and Denmark, came in at numbers 2 and 3. Now, having spent quite a bit of time in these countries over my 2.5 decades as a journalist, I can tell you that this is not at all that surprising. There's an entirely different way of thinking in these countries. We before me, you might say. In other words, the mentality is less adversarial and much more, we're all in this together. One other interesting thing that came up was that no matter where someone lived, the more time they spent on social media, the less happy they were. Want to smile? It's simple. Put your phone away for a bit. I'm Dr. Sanjay Gupta, helping you live a better life.
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0: 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Freaky Smiley in the morning. 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

92.7 Flint's R&B and Throwbacks. Well, have you seen the viral video of the woman who died while bungee jumping off of a bridge in Brazil? Well, it looks like the employees forgot to attach the bungee cord to the woman before tossing her off the bridge. Now make sure that you're careful out there, especially when you're on vacation. Here's Gabriel Jacoby with Baby on C92.7.

0: 92.7 Flint's R&B and throwbacks. That's Gabriel Jacoby with Baby. Well, peach holder Drew Sidora spends more time in divorce court than she does on Real Housewives of Atlanta. Well, Drew and her ex-husband Ralph Pittman are now accusing each other of leaking details about their divorce settlement. Now, Ralph claims that Drew violated a gag order by sharing private information about their divorce, and to no surprise, Drew is claiming the same thing about Ralph. Now it's up for the judge to decide whether or not to hold either one of them in contempt. Well, coming up, I've got music from Kehlani and Jagged Edge on Z92.7.
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16: More and more people are using magnesium supplements to help them sleep. But are they safe? And do they really work? Well, first, let's talk about actual magnesium. That's an essential mineral that is needed for more than 300 different processes in the body, according to one dietitian. And most people get enough of it simply from the foods they eat. Now, if you're not getting enough, there are a few different types of supplements you can try. But as always, you should talk to your doctor before starting any new medication or supplement, whether it's prescription or over the counter. Now, when it comes to the science, we looked into this, and I gotta say, there's not a lot of strong evidence that magnesium supplements will actually help you sleep. They might help you manage pain, they might help you lower your stress levels, or work to get your muscles to relax. And maybe it's those things then that help you get some better sleep. I'm Dr. Sanjay Gupta, helping you live a better life.
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1: This afternoon will be mostly sunny with a high near 72. Later tonight, it'll be mostly cloudy with a low around 54. Tomorrow, there's a chance of showers and thunderstorms with a high near 76. Currently, it's 71 and partly cloudy. Here's Kaylani with Folded on C92.7.

WBZ 92.7 Flint's R&B and Throwbacks. Well, Jennifer Lopez is being drugged on social media after she revealed that her twins received college scholarships. Now, fans are saying that scholarship money should go to families that can't afford college tuition, not for the kids of millionaires. Here's Eric Bellinger on Z 92.7.

0: 92.7, Flint's R&B and throwbacks and home of the Ricky Smiley Morning Show. Let's Cry in Front of You by Eric Bellinger. Well, Blueface's music royalties are being seized to pay Soulja Boy's baby mama's defamation judgment. Well, an L.A. judge granted a request to have the Tatiana's rapper's royalties to pay off the remaining $123,000 debt that he owes to her. Well, Jacqueline Martinez sued Blueface after he claimed that the child she shares with Soulja Boy's is actually his. Well, Martinez will continue to collect Blueface's royalties until the debt is finally settled. Well, at the top of the hour, I've got music from T.I. and Outkast coming up next on Z92.7.
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11: Heart disease is still the leading cause of death here in the United States and around the world. But what if there was something you could do earlier in life to reduce the odds of becoming a statistic? Well, here in the United States, tens of millions of adults already take a statin to lower their cholesterol. But new guidance put out by the American College of Cardiology and the American Heart Association now emphasize that treating high cholesterol sooner could significantly reduce a person's lifetime risk of heart attack or stroke. How early are we talking? In your 30s, believe it or not. Of course, you need to talk to your doctor about whether statins are right for you, but you should know that the evidence is really starting to stack up that shows the earlier you get a jump on reducing lifelong exposure to plaque-causing lipids and lipoproteins, the better the odds are going to be for you. Make sure you get your cholesterol checked. That's the first step. I'm Dr. Sanjay Gupta, helping you live a better life.
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Z92.7 Flint's R&B and throwbacks. Well, coming up later this hour on Petty or Nah. I love it when other girls compliment my outfits, but I lie to them about where I bought it because I don't want them copying my looks. I want you to call in at 810-767-9300 and let me know, was it Petty or Nah? Here's Kayla Brianna with Energy on Z92.7.

0: Z92.7 Flint's R&B and throwbacks. That was Kayla Brianna with Energy. Well, after dropping some new glam pics on Instagram, fans think that Taraji P. Henson has had some plastic surgery. Well, social media detectives swear that something looks different about Taraji's face, even blaming the changes on Photoshop. Henson, who did her own makeup in the pictures, shut the rumors down instantly. Well, according to Taraji, her demanding Broadway show keeps her way too busy to have time for plastic surgery. Well, coming up, I've got bangers from Mary J. Blige and Leon Thomas on Z92.7. It's time to level up your game. 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Text the keyword BALL to 810-767-9300. 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
12: For the ninth year in a row, Finland has been named the happiest country in the world. That's according to the World Happiness Report put out every year by the Wellbeing Research Center at the University of Oxford in the UK. Two other Nordic nations, Iceland and Denmark, came in at numbers 2 and 3. Now, having spent quite a bit of time in these countries over my 2.5 decades as a journalist, I can tell you that this is not at all that surprising. There's an entirely different way of thinking in these countries. We before me, you might say. In other words, the mentality is less adversarial and much more, we're all in this together. One other interesting thing that came up was that no matter where someone lived, the more time they spent on social media, the less happy they were. Want to smile? It's simple. Put your phone away for a bit. I'm Dr. Sanjay Gupta, helping you live a better life.
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1: 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Just play the game one way. You hit a ball in the gap, run. 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
1: This afternoon will be mostly sunny with a high near 72. Later tonight, it'll be mostly cloudy with a low around 54. Tomorrow, there's a chance of showers and thunderstorms with a high near 76. Right now, it's 71 and partly cloudy. Here's Real Love on Z92.7.

Flint's R&B and throwbacks. Well, super producer Jermaine Dupri explained that he couldn't hold the tears back while accepting a recent Icon Award. Jermaine said because of all the moving words that his sister DeBrat had to say about him. Jermaine added that nobody loves him the way DeBrat does. Here's Kim on Z92.7.

0: Z92.7, Flint's R&B and throwbacks and home of the Ricky Smiley Morning Show. That's Detroit's own Kim. 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
1: It's time to settle it. 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
0: What up, though? And to here's today's scenario. You know, I just love it when other girls compliment my outfits, but I lie to them to their face about where I bought it because I don't want them copying my looks. Now, was it petty or no? Where our Facebook friends were all over this one. Well, Sherita White says petty because they'll never rock it quite the way you do. Sarah Mertz says it's petty. You know what? Don't keep that info. Jasmine Nicole says petty. You volunteer information like that. Deborah Bug says no. She says, you know what? If you want it, make sure you go out and find it for yourself. Well, Chantel Walden and April Johnson said, you know what, girl? Stop all that gatekeeping. DeAndrea Wallace said it is petty too. And Crystal McGee said real women uplift and support each other, and we also don't gatekeep. Where our afternoon drive listeners think that you are petty as charged.
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18: For the ninth year in a row, Finland has been named the happiest country in the world. That's according to the World Happiness Report put out every year by the Wellbeing Research Center at the University of Oxford in the UK. two other Nordic nations, Iceland and Denmark, came in at numbers 2 and 3. Now, having spent quite a bit of time in these countries over my 2.5 decades as a journalist, I can tell you that this is not at all that surprising. There's an entirely different way of thinking in these countries. We before me, you might say. In other words, the mentality is less adversarial and much more, we're all in this together. One other interesting thing that came up was that no matter where someone lived, the more time they spent on social media, the less happy they were. Want to smile? It's simple. Put your phone away for a bit. I'm Dr. Sanjay Gupta, helping you live a better life.
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0: and Flint's R&B and throwbacks. That's Jennifer Lopez and Ja Rule with Ain't That Funny. Well, the wait is finally over. 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
10: Recent survey conducted by Common Sense Media found one-third of teenagers prefer AI companions over humans for serious conversations. There's a term for that: social offloading. And experts we talked to warned that this habit could be stunting emotional growth, leaving an already isolated generation who came of age during the pandemic even less prepared for the messiness of human interaction. Sure, AI can help you polish whatever it is you're looking to say, but that's not very human, right? It's the messiness that makes our interactions with each other so real. It's also what makes them so validating, help us to develop our confidence, our voice, our deep bonds with each other. Psychiatrists we talked to encouraged turning to family or friends when you're struggling to express yourself. They are keen to help. I'm Dr. Sanjay Gupta, helping you live a better life.
1: He's got ties. 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
3: Later tonight will be mostly cloudy with a low around 54. Tomorrow there's a chance of showers and thunderstorms with a high near 76. Right now it's 72 with a few clouds. Funk in the Trunk is back with CK on Z92.7.

0: and Flint's R&B and throwbacks, and home of the Ricky Smiley Morning Show, that's Future and Rihanna. Well, Nicki Minaj made a rare public outing recently and shut down two lingering rumors at the same time. Nicki, her husband Kenneth Petty, and their son known as Papa Bear came to the 2026 FIFA World Cup opening festivities looking like a happy family. Well, if you didn't know, recent rumors had the couple heading towards divorce court, and Nicki's son Papa Bear shut the rumors down about him being nonverbal as he was seen talking away on the now viral video. Well, still to come, I've got bangers from Wiz Khalifa and Jeezy on Z92.7.
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10: A better life with Dr. Sanjay Gupta.
11: Slowly but surely, AI is seeping its way into every corner of our lives. One area perhaps I didn't expect is diet advice. A new study out of Turkey found that chatbots are recommending to teen boys and girls that they restrict their daily calories to dangerously low levels and eat a balance of nutrients that are kind of out of whack. Remember, teenagers are growing, one pediatrician told us. If they aren't getting enough nutrition, it can really stunt their growth on a number of levels. And in extreme cases, it can lead to significant health consequences. Large language models, LLMs, they are designed to agree with you. So if you're looking to lose weight, they're going to push you pretty hard in that direction. They also sometimes don't know how to tell the difference between good information and bad information. And you know who does? Your doctor. I'm Dr. Sanjay Gupta, helping you live a better life.

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0: 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Freaky Smiley in the morning. And Flint's R&B and throwbacks all day.
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This is going out from Edith to Trisha Stockhart. 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

0: 92.7 Flint's R&B and throwbacks. That was Stokely with Needs Love. You know, things got real messy over the weekend at the street naming for the late rapper DMX. Well, DMX's fiance, Desiree Lindstrom, who also serves as co-administrator of his estate, had already addressed the crowd when things went left. DMX's son, Xavier, well, he got up to speak and invited DMX's ex-wife, Tashira Simmons, and DMX's original family up to the microphone to speak. Xavier also called out his dad's fiance before his microphone was completely cut off. You know, some say that Xavier was completely out of line, and others say he should be commended. Coming up, I've got music from T.I. and October London on Z92.7. 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
11: More and more people are using magnesium supplements to help them sleep. But are they safe? And do they really work? Well, first, let's talk about actual magnesium. That's an essential mineral that is needed for more than 300 different processes in the body, according to one dietitian. And most people get enough of it simply from the foods they eat. Now, if you're not getting enough, there are a few different types of supplements you can try. But as always, you should talk to your doctor before starting any new medication or supplement, whether it's prescription or over-the-counter. Now, when it comes to the science, we looked into this, and I gotta say, there's not a lot of strong evidence that magnesium supplements will actually help you sleep. They might help you manage pain, they might help you lower your stress levels, or work to get your muscles to relax. And maybe it's those things, then, that help you get some better sleep. I'm Dr. Sanjay Gupta, helping you live a better life.
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1: Later tonight will be mostly cloudy with a low around 54. Tomorrow there's a chance of showers and thunderstorms with a high near 76. Currently it's 71 and partly cloudy. Here's T.I. with Whatever You Like on Z92.7.
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0: 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Former NBA star Dwight Howard is claiming that his estranged wife Amber knew she couldn't have children and tricked him into getting married. And of course, Amber is denying Dwight's allegations. Here's you from Raheem Devon on Z92.7.
1: 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Forever's a mighty long time. 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

0: 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That's Raheem Devon. Well, it's time for Big Tone to get up on out of here. 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Keep listening. I've got music on the way from Big Pun, Olivia, Dean, and Usher. 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
11: Did you know that almost half the vegetables and more than three quarters of the fruit that we eat in this country come from just one state, California? Yeah, it's true. And according to a new report by the Environmental Working Group, a health advocacy organization, a lot of this produce is tainted with PFAS, which are sometimes referred to as forever chemicals. Why? Well, the EPA says pesticides keep America's food supply safe, abundant, and affordable. And of course, these chemicals are used in every state, not just California. Now, if you are worried, though, about how much you're consuming, the best thing to do is to buy organic produce, if and when you can. Organic or not, you should rinse all fruits and vegetables under running water. Don't use any soap. And as one epidemiologist told us, use a brush on sturdier items like carrots, potatoes, and cucumbers. I'm Dr. Sanjay Gupta, helping you live a better life.
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12: More and more people are using magnesium supplements to help them sleep. But are they safe? And do they really work? Well, first, let's talk about actual magnesium. That's an essential mineral that is needed for more than 300 different processes in the body, according to one dietitian. And most people get enough of it simply from the foods they eat. Now, if you're not getting enough, there are a few different types of supplements you can try. But as always, you should talk to your doctor before starting any new medication or supplement, whether it's prescription or over-the-counter. Now, when it comes to the science, we looked into this, and I gotta say, there's not a lot of strong evidence that magnesium supplements will actually help you sleep. They might help you manage pain, they might help you lower your stress levels, or work to get your muscles to relax. And maybe it's those things then that help you get some better sleep. I'm Dr. Sanjay Gupta, helping you live a better life.
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17: Did you know that almost half the vegetables and more than three quarters of the fruit that we eat in this country come from just one state, California? Yeah, it's true. And according to a new report by the Environmental Working Group, a health advocacy organization, a lot of this produce is tainted with PFAS, which are sometimes referred to as forever chemicals. Why? Well, the EPA says pesticides keep America's food supply safe, abundant, and affordable. And of course, these chemicals are used in every state, not just California. Now, if you are worried, though, about how much you're consuming, the best thing to do is to buy organic produce, if and when you can. Organic or not, you should rinse all fruits and vegetables under running water. Don't use any soap. And as one epidemiologist told us, use a brush on sturdier items like carrots, potatoes, and cucumbers. I'm Dr. Sanjay Gupta, helping you live a better life.
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